0: Lead author Isaac Jameson says the study analyzed the relationship between ethnicity and mental health stigma in Aotearoa. He says stigma has many different components to it, and we focus just on one stigmatizing attitude, which was how participants rated their feelings of warmth towards those with mental illness. Green Party MP Te Anau Tuiono says the possibility of an alliance with the Opportunity Party may not work in their favour. The Opportunity Party has the numbers to enter Parliament and act as kingmaker, according to the latest One News Variant poll. The poll, which was taken in the days leading up to the Prime Minister's confidence vote, has Labour in the lead and National riding steady. It suggests a left bloc that includes Opportunity could form a government after Christopher Luxon ruled out working with the party. Tuiono says the Opportunity Party is an untested political entity.
1: You know, Labour is our preferred coalition partner. I would also say that not working with New Zealand First and National is definitely something that we've said as well. You do also need to be able to build constructive relationships across the parties as well. They are an untested quantity, so I'm not too sure what they're about.
0: To the Pacific, the leader of the Cook Islands Democratic Party says they have an open mind about which other parties they might potentially enter coalition with. The Cook Islands is heading to the polls today and campaigning wrapped up yesterday. Tina Brown says naturally she wants the strongest possible Democratic result, but the MPs elect have to respect what configuration of Parliament the people vote for. Tina Brown says she has had two terms in Parliament and stands ready to lead the government. Fiji's cabinet is expected to lay out its plans for constitutional reform next month. Acting Attorney General Siro Mituranga says a constitutional reform bill will be tabled in Parliament before it goes to a referendum. Cabinet is awaiting a report from the Constitutional Reform Commission, or CRC. Mr. Turanga says Cabinet cannot agree to a makeup of the bill until then.
2: I've had briefed Cabinet on the work of CRC. Look forward to the discussion. But otherwise, we are happy with the work that has been done and government is committed to. But the mechanics, I cannot divulge to you. Yeah.
0: The Commission closed public submissions on constitutional reform at the end of June. To sports, Australia's heavyweight boxer Teremoana Teremoana has stopped American DeAndre Savage in the second round of the Star Gold Coast event. The Cook Islands heritage boxer ended the bout by flooring Savage with the right hand to extend his professional record to 12 knockout wins. The win for the 28-year-old could see him fighting on the undercard of the proposed Anthony Joshua Tyson Fury bout proposed for the end of this year. And that's PMN News at midday. For more Pacific news and sport, go to pmn.co.nz.

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1: Wait, wait, wait. Wait, wait, wait. New best friend. Wait, wait, wait. Since when? Wait, wait, wait.
2: I broke up. Shout out to all my sexy, beautiful, fine ladies in the building. So I'm trying to make sure y'all in here.
1: Okay. Yeah, yo, no L, take out the baseline. Yo, my girl, suck in your waistline.

0: I'm the magic genie. What are your three wishes?
1: Ooh, can I have $1 billion?
0: Yes.
1: World peace?
0: I'll see what I can do.
1: And some Kara coconut milk.
0: Why don't you buy that with $1 billion?
1: Well, I could, but this is a radio ad for Kara, so...
0: How's this then? I'll now say the magic word. Abracadabra. See what I did there? Instead of saying abracadabra, I said abracaradabra.
1: Yes, well done. Very clever, genie.
0: Kara turns wishes into delicious.
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0: PM News at 2 p.m. Kia ora na, I'm Vamaila Leatinu'u. Labour leader Chris Hipkins claims the National Party is in disarray, fighting among themselves. National Party leader Christopher Luxon yesterday survived a leadership challenge vote for the second time in 5 months. He emerged from a 3.5-hour meeting confident he had the support of his caucus. Hipkins says it's been a distraction away from the issues that matter to New Zealanders.
1: The National Party is clearly in total disarray. They are in no fit state to provide the sort of leadership that the country needs. Our government right now needs to be focused on the things that matter the most: tackling the cost of living, getting New Zealanders back to work, providing support to the businesses that are really struggling. That's not where National's focused.
0: Australia has tabled its Waitathini Mutual Defence Treaty with Fiji in the Senate. The agreement establishes the Ocean of Peace Alliance, committing each country to support the other if they are attacked. Australia's Foreign Minister Penny Wong says it marks an important milestone in the way that the Pacific sees itself strategically.
2: This is Fiji's first alliance and only Australia's fourth. It will build ever deeper levels of interoperability. We will plan, train, exercise and deploy together to enhance our respective sovereignty and to ensure our nations and our region's security at a time of fracture and of disruption.
0: The Vuvale Union Treaty was also tabled, which provides for more than $1 billion in Australian grants and loans to Fiji. Meanwhile, the leader of the Cook Islands Democratic Party says they have an open mind about which other parties they might potentially enter coalition with. The Cook Islands is heading to the polls today and campaigning wrapped up yesterday. Tina Brown says naturally she wants the strongest possible Democratic result, but MPs elect have to respect what configuration of Parliament the people vote for. Tina Brown says she has had 2 terms in Parliament and stands ready to lead the government. The Pacific Games Council says all facilities for the 2027 Games in Tahiti will be ready on time before opening day on July 24th, 2027. The Games will also double as a qualifier for the 2028 Los Angeles Olympic Games for some sports and as the Oceania Championship for weightlifting. Chief Executive Andrew Manoj says work is tracking well, with most facilities set to be completed either by the end of the year or in the first quarter of the new year.
3: It was a very good week in Tahiti last week. We had the City Games Council General Assembly, so we had representatives of the 24 participating nations and territories. I think everybody came away very happy knowing that the Games are on track.
0: To sports, Richie Mo'unga is on his way to South Africa to join the All Blacks. New Zealand Rugby has confirmed the Canterbury First Five will fly to Johannesburg today to link up with the national side on their 8-match tour. Mo'unga only recently returned to New Zealand and was ineligible for All Blacks selection until appearing in the NPC. His call-up comes after midfielder Billy Proctor became the second player to have his tour cut short, fracturing his shoulder in the 38-21 win over the Stormers last Saturday morning. Utility Damien McKenzie is also under injury cloud after landing awkwardly on his left ankle during Wednesday morning's 54-0 win over the Sharks in Durban. The All Blacks next play the Bulls in Pretoria on Sunday, with the first test against the Springboks in Johannesburg next week. And that's PMN News at 2 p.m. For more Pacific news and sport, go to pmn.co.nz. Yeah.

0: I don't care if you're having a bad day. Put a smile on your face.
1: I'm starting to get in my feels there.
0: Dribble, food, love.
1: I hate you. I regret asking that.
2: Shia Fake! The Rush with Sia and Henry.
1: New FM, you're tuning in to the beat of the Pacific. Happy TGIF Eve, as I like to say it. But Sia and Monica, the girls are taking over.
2: Hello.
1: For the week, because Henry is away. He is going to be back on Monday. Speaking of Henry, we will talk a little bit about him later because we're going to recap the Pacific Music Awards that happened last night at the Dewdrop Event Centre. Massive congratulations, first of all, to all the winners. And a big, you know, whawhiti tele lava to everybody who came through. Total court, whether you were there in person or online. Not going to lie, still feeling a little bit tired from last night, even though I know we started in the afternoon.
2: I walked in here and I said to Tia, oh, I'm so grateful to be here, but I'm so tired. And then I reminded Sia and I said, you know why I'm tired? It's because she made me shake on...
1: Yes, I did.
2: ...a three-day challenge of no iced coffee.
1: That's, and I'm so proud of you because
2: struggling.
1: She's on day two. We made this deal on Tuesday for anybody who did miss it. And then, so you're not going to have iced coffee and I'm not going to have a peanut slab.
2: Yeah. And how are you going? I feel like our energies are like crying out for it.
1: Do you know what? I haven't had a peanut slab, but I have had other chocolate things.
2: Nah, see, that's sad. That, I think you shouldn't have.
1: No, because we both know that my addiction is peanut slab. You know what one of the boys said to me the other day?
2: What?
1: That nobody has touched the peanut slabs in the vending machine here at New FM Office since I've been on Transform. And I was like, damn, I really am the peanut slab big back here in the office. But happy Thursday. Hopefully you guys have had a good day. Shout out to the Morning Shack as well, who came through nice and early this morning after last night. Of course, except our girl Gabs. She wasn't here. But can we just kickstart the show by saying happy birthday to her?
2: I know.
1: Yesterday it was Gabby's birthday. Happy, yes, to sing birthday. That's Henry's job. Go.
2: Happy birthday to you. Happy birthday to you. We love you, Gabby. Happy birthday to you. I remember. So why'd you do that face?
1: Because I was like, can you just stick to the original song?
2: Oh, that's crazy. You know what? Talking about happy birthday real quick. Do you remember the... Well, is it What Now?
1: Yes.
2: Happy,
1: is it still
2: happy
1: on?
2: Birthday, and I know that it's your birthday, and I want to set... Don't do that, Sia. You don't know that
1: song?
2: No,
1: they must have done it after I stopped watching it because I actually don't know that part. Sing it again.
2: Oh, my gosh. Happy birthday, and I know that it's your birthday, and I want to celebrate with you. You don't know it?
1: No.
2: And then wow, Gabs, our girl Gabs, we are so proud of you yesterday. You looked absolutely stunning.
1: Oh, yes, she did.
2: And I hope that you're having a great time off.
1: I know. I really hope that she is celebrating herself, you know, not doing any work today. Coming up on the Rush this afternoon, do not forget, it's your Thursday, so we're back with another AI game with No Name at 3:30. We also look at what the way you hold your phone says about you. And for anybody who's got kids, nieces, nephews, any little tamariki, we're going to have a look at what your kids are eating, what is on their plate, and I'll tell you a little bit later why. Loms Brown, P Money, Bruno Mars on Waze right now. Let's get it started. It's One Dance, Drake on UFM.

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1: It's Akon, man. My man P. It's the Magic City, baby.

0: New FM, the Beat of the Pacific, P-Money, Keep on Calling, Akon. And Sia was giving me a little bit of a history lesson about this song. What was it? What's the year?
1: 2004.
0: Wow.
1: I am your music history teacher.
0: You are. And every single day I learn something new about music.
1: Thanks to Google. Coming up next on the show, we are taking it to the internet. I'm putting my body on ChatGPT.
0: Yes.
1: And find out why next, because you might just want to do so yourself. We've got Imani J right now featuring Bear Marley. Talk is cheap. It's New Fem.

0: lucky. That one is Sade. It is 26 minutes after 2. You're tuning in to New FM, Gaucia and Monica, and I've just put my body on ChatGPT.
1: Yeah, now before you start questioning, Sia, why would you do something like that? It's because I walked in and I told Sia, I said, oh my goodness, I think I have cracked how these fashion girls do it. Mm-hmm. I think I have. And she goes, what's going on? And I said, well, I am not throwing shade to this color. It's actually one of my favorite colors, but I've always been known to just wear black.
0: She literally, and yes, you have so many black clothes.
1: Yes,
0: so,
1: yeah. And the reason for that is because I don't know how to like mix and match sometimes, or you know, I just feel like, okay, safe color is just black.
0: You're very good at neutral colors though in general.
1: But see, I would never just go out and pick that. Like, it has to take a lot for me to go and be like, okay, let's
0: go. I'm gonna have this. Okay.
1: Yeah. And so anyway, what I wanted to do was I came across this TikTok that led me down this rabbit hole. And long story short, I put my body into ChatGPT and it gave me what my body type is.
0: Yeah.
1: All right. And then you go back to TikTok and you put that body type back into the TikTok page. And then it comes up with all these ways on how to style it. And I thought, shut the front door. These are clothes that I actually would wear. And they got some beautiful colors in there. And I actually tested this theory.
0: Yes.
1: And I went back to some photos that I have taken when I'm in different colors, and I went back to ones that I'm like, oh man, I love how I felt when I wore it. And unbeknown, it is exactly what it said that compliments your body.
0: And I love this because I think a lot of women and men, I'm sure there's some of our brothers out there as well, that don't fully know how to dress yourself to your own, dress yourself according to whatever your body shape is, right? Mm-hmm. So I've used ChatGPT, I've taken Monica's tips, I've taken photos of me taken about 4 weeks ago.
1: Yeah.
0: I've taken a front shot and a side shot. And according to ChatGPT, it's given me a body shape that I thought I actually was not. I thought I was a pear shape. But ChatGPT has said, Sia, according to your photos, you are a martini glass.
1: Oh.
0: And I was like, martini glass? And you know how dirt I am? I had to go and Google search, what the heck is a martini glass? And I was like, actually, that makes sense. The base of the martini glass is my big fat feet, my little skinny legs, and then my big belly is the top part of the, it's like the actual glass cup part. And then I've jumped into TikTok. I've done a little bit of a search how to style myself.
1: Yeah.
0: And I was like, those are actually clothes I would wear. There is some of the clothing there that I think, oh, I wouldn't catch myself in that, because I've always seen, I guess, people with a smaller type body.
1: Yeah.
0: Smaller body wear that. But very interesting. So if you're somebody like me, you don't know how to dress yourself, ChatGPT, put in your photos of yourself and see if you're a martini glass. It also says that I'm very close second to being an hourglass. I don't know where, because what hourglass do you know is bumpy on the side? It's got roly-polies.
1: Don't be silly. But you know what? If you are out there, let us know on the text line 0466, because I can send you the prompt.
0: Mm-hmm.
1: And this does work with men and women. But I just thought it was actually such a good way to kind of know and step out of your comfort zone a little bit when it comes to fashion. Like, I'm the last person to be giving fashion advice, but there are some things in there that I just thought, you know, I really did love to wear those types of stuff.
0: Yeah.
1: But it's telling me, for your body type, you unfortunately cannot wear that again.
0: There is something here on my one, on the ChatGPT, or on the TikTok, sorry, that says for a martini glass body to wear. And I know I'm probably never going to ever wear these again. I did a lot back then. Pantyhose over that. Bruno Mars, I just smiled on you, Finn.

0: This is The Rush with Sia and Henry.
1: Riders, come out and play.
2: Yeah, boy.
3: 1-2-1-2, man. This your cousin, Day Hummel, man.

0: We gonna ride coming on through right here on you.
1: 22 minutes away from 3. And right now, I've been looking all over the social media. I've been thinking, what has been trending over the last 24 hours? We are going to Poland, ladies and gentlemen. Ooh. There's been a bit of an emergency over there. A man spotted a toddler on the balcony outside their home, 5 floors up. That's quite tall. We're on level 4 of our building here in New FM. But this man saw a toddler just like, you know, kind of spotted them playing. Mm. And then the man knows, hold on. There's no supervisor of the toddler. The toddler is in danger. Man ran. There is a video going viral online right now. He ran with a blanket, jumped like this massive concrete fence. The toddler unfortunately like started falling over, fell out of the balcony, fell down. The man saved the baby, saved the toddler, caught the child with the blanket that he was that he ran with just to save the kid. And you know, the saying goes, not all heroes wear capes.
0: Yeah.
1: But damn, that is absolutely scary. And just because, you know, I was thinking to myself, if that was me and I saw the child and I was, you've seen me attempt sports.
0: Yeah.
1: I can't even catch a ball thrown at me. I can't even throw the rubbish and get it in the bin next to me, like within 2 meters of myself.
0: Yeah.
1: How am I going to save a baby? If it was,
0: also,
1: if that was the case.
0: How are you going to climb that wall? Because of your height. Because of your height.
1: Monica said, first of all, who cares about the blanket? You can't even jump the fence.
0: First of all, the baby, you're not even going to make it to the baby.
1: Wow. Okay, we're going to go to the song. I've been a little bit, my trauma's just been triggered just a little bit by Monica. But even though, you know, I hate to admit it, but you're right, I can't jump the fence anymore because I've gone to my muffa. We've got the brand new one from Uganda and Standing on Waves right now. Janet Jackson, Together Again. It's New FM.

0: 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We're slowly wrapping on up for our 2 p.m. hour, and we got some ads. We're coming back in for you three, and we got AI Game with No Name, plus also the text request line is open. 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
3: 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If it makes you feel better, Regan also likes random half-naked men.
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0: PM News at 3, Talo for Lover. I'm Vamaila Leatinu. Casino operator Sky City is proposing a major restructuring that could see around 200 jobs cut, mainly at its Auckland precinct. The company says the review of its operating model comes amid sustained economic challenges and pressure on discretionary spending driven by cost of living pressures and the fuel crisis. Consultation with the affected staff began yesterday and will run over the next 2 weeks. Unite Union has criticised the proposal, arguing the company should protect livelihoods during tough economic times rather than adding to workers' financial uncertainty. Green Party MP Te Anau Tuiono says the possibility of an alliance with the Opportunity Party may not work in their favour. The Opportunity Party has the numbers to enter Parliament and act as kingmaker, according to the latest One News Variant poll. The poll, which was taken in the days leading up to the Prime Minister's confidence vote, has Labour in the lead and National riding steady. It suggests a left bloc that includes Opportunity could form a government after Christopher Luxon ruled out working with the party. Tuiono says the Opportunity Party is an untested political entity.
1: You know, Labour is our preferred coalition partner. I would also say that not working with New Zealand First and National is definitely something that we've said as well. You do also need to be able to build constructive relationships across the parties as well. They are an untested quantity, so I'm not too sure what they're about.
0: Auckland R&B singer Sam V, an award-winning artist from the Cook Islands, has dominated this year's Pacific Music Awards, taking home 3 trophies, including Best Pacific Soul and R&B Artist for the 5th consecutive year. Sam V also claimed the Best Pacific Male Artist and Best Pacific Song for his single Small Taste. Hip-hop veteran Scribe took out Best Pacific Music Album for Scribe Is Dead, while Wellington's Signature Choir collected 3 honours, including the People's Choice Award. Other major winners included Eva Lamkum for Best Pacific Female Artist, ART for Best Pacific Group, and Cook Islands music pioneer Will Krumer, who was honoured with the Lifetime Achievement Award. To the Pacific, Fiji Cabinet is expected to lay out its plans for constitutional reform next month. Acting Attorney General Siro Mituranga says a constitutional reform bill will be tabled in Parliament before it goes to referendum. Cabinet is awaiting a report from the Constitutional Reform Commission, or CRC. Turanga says Cabinet cannot agree to a makeup of the bill until then.
2: I've had briefed to Cabinet on the work of CRC. Look forward to the discussion. But otherwise, we are happy with the work that has been done, and government is committed to. But the mechanics, I cannot divulge to you. Yeah.
0: The commission closed public submissions on constitutional reform at the end of June. To sports, Richie Mo'unga is on his way to South Africa to join the All Blacks. New Zealand Rugby has confirmed the Canterbury First Five will fly to Johannesburg today to link up with the national side on their 8-match tour. Mo'unga only recently returned to New Zealand and was ineligible for All Blacks selection until appearing in the NPC. His call-up comes after midfielder Billy Proctor became the second player to have his tour cut short, fracturing his shoulder in the 38-21 win over the Stormers last Saturday morning. Utility Damien McKenzie is also under injury cloud after landing awkwardly on his left ankle during Wednesday morning's 54-0 win over the Sharks in Durban. The All Blacks next play the Bulls in Pretoria on Sunday, with the first test against the Springboks in Johannesburg next weekend. And that's PM News at 3 p.m. For more Pacific news and sport, go to pmn.co.nz.

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1: Come on, this isn't your grandma's, bro. God damn it.
2: The Rush with Sia and Henry.
0: And of course, at this time, everybody's getting ready to hit the traffic because it's school time, which means how many kilometres an hour are around the school zones?
3: 20.
0: No, it's 40.
3: Oh, see, I'm even extra safe. You're the girl that I was talking about that zoom, zoom, zoom.
0: What people. Did I tell you the other day? I speed what? Safely.
3: Mm-hmm.
0: I'm a safe speeder. I tell you what, though, it definitely was rush hour last night. Unfortunately, with the weather here in Tamaki Makaurau, it just meant that people were taking a little bit longer to get to the Dewdrop Event Center because we went to the Pacific Music Awards here to celebrate our artists for the year 2026, see what the music scene has been like for the last 12 months.
3: Yep.
0: And yeah.
3: And before we do another recap on this and parts of the night, I just want to give a quick shout out to our incredible artists who were able to walk away with the dub. And a shout out to 531 PI Best Gospel Artist Signature Choir for their Reach the Sky EP.
0: Mm-hmm.
3: And then we also have our Pacific Media Network Best Pacific Language. And that is Taunepuna Lakatani, Malcolm Lakatani, and Pacific Kids Learning, and their incredible song. And I actually spoke to them last night, and they said this is a full circle moment to have three generations working on a project.
0: How cool is that, eh?
3: I just was like blown away. And then I believe that this one was more so a dedication award as well, but it is our new FM Best International Artist, and it is to the one and only the late Fiji, and it's just, yeah, awesome. It was so nice to celebrate them.
0: Speaking of the PMN Award, if you've missed it and you haven't managed to catch up on the live, or you haven't seen anything up on social media, Henry and I had the honours of presenting this new FM Award, and of course I got into my car after the awards was over and people were like, oh my god, I can't believe that just happened, and have a little bit of a listen to what happened when we presented this award.
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5: The thing, oh jeez, my lips touched the tip.
0: His lips touched the tip, and then the whole room just went out. And I tell you what, I don't think Henry's going to be able to live that one down for a very long time. But also, massive shout out going right now to four cover shells who teamed up with us, new FEMA behind backstage. Life with Lavez, a massive congrats. Kara and Maciel, I'm very, very proud of you. We're both actually very proud of you.
3: Yes.
0: The young ladies took to the blue carpet. They got to interview the artists, the musicians, be amongst it. And it was their very first time, I believe. Kara's probably only what? 13?
3: Yeah.
0: Maciel is still in primary. And if you haven't caught up with what the girls get up to, Life with Lavez up on social media. But a massive thank you to their parents as well for trusting us here on the new FM team to team up and getting the girls to take to the stage. Highlight for you from last night?
3: To be honest, it was the Four Shouts cover.
0: Were you actually doing some work or were you just drinking gava?
3: I had one too many gavas. I was like, at this point, anybody comes to dinner, cover with me. But no, in all honesty, yes, it was the Four Showers cover. Again, shout out to them. But it was just seeing Kara and Maciel do their thing.
0: Yeah.
3: I just love it when I see our young people stepping into spaces and opportunities that may seem quite scary and out of, you know, their comfort zone, but they absolutely smashed.
0: They absolutely did smash it. A massive congratulations, of course, to all the nominees and especially to all the winners. One of my favorite highlights, and never ever thought I'd ever get to see this live, but that was amazing. It was the one and only Scribe who wrapped it up. It's here on UFM.

0: That is a track coming on through from Tyron, Fall in Love Again, right here on The Rush.
1: It's 19 minutes after 3 p.m. I'd just like to give you a PSA, ladies and gentlemen. It has been confirmed via RNZ that currently at Mount Wellington's Sylvia Park Mall, it is currently in lockdown. So please make sure if you do have family and friends who you think might be in the area, just to check in on them and make sure that they are safe. Hopefully I'll be able to give you a little bit more of an update a little bit later on, or in our 5 p.m. news. But that is Sylvia Parker, Mo Wellington here in Tāmaki Makaurau. It is currently under lockdown. We're getting back into the music. When we return, though, we have a look at what is on your child's plate. What do they eat? If you think you know it off by heart, text it through to us on 466, and I will let you know what the kids around the world have got on their palate as well. Nori by Nature, it's New FM.

0: some more people. A bitch up by golly. Wow, that one there is actually a special dedication going out to Carolina. She turns 40 years old today, and that's a lot of love from your son. You said, hey, can you guys please do a song, a request, shout out. Oh my God, I'm so sorry for butchering your mom's birthday. Shout out. But happy birthday to Carolina. That is a lot of love from Walter. Can I just note, when he messaged today, he goes, hi, Sia Henry Mon, whoever's on today.
1: Whoever's on today is crazy.
0: He said, you know, I don't even know who's working on the show, but happy birthday to your mom there, Walter. I hope that it's your payday, your pay week, and that you are going to treat your mom. Speaking of moms, moms and dads, come in close. I need you to ask you this question. What is on your child's plate? What does your child's food look like throughout the week? 466 on the text line. Can you tell us what is on your child's plate, or what did you eat as a kid? Mon, what did you have as a kid? Like just breakfast. What would breakfast normally look like? Lunch and dinner.
1: Ooh, okay. Breakfast growing up was always a cooked breakfast.
0: Oh, boosh.
1: No, but that's because we had my grandparents live with us.
0: Oh, yes. So, and they always like something nice and hot for the olders.
1: So my papa would always want a cooked breakfast. So a cooked breakfast is what he got. And I just happened to be the little
0: very convenient
1: child right next to him. Very convenient. lunch was always a packed lunch. Like, it just had the usual sandwich. But it's not what was on my lunchbox. It was because my granddad, this is what I'd wait for, is after school, he would pick me up and I wouldn't even care about my lunchbox. I'd go get a Big Ben pie, corn toss, and a juice.
0: Oh, he'd take you out to the shop.
1: Yeah, and the juice was those Ribena juice, the ones where you like breathe and it's like those...
0: You breathe?
1: Like, you know when you blow it? Oh my gosh.
0: You mean with your lip on the tip there or what?
1: You know those like juice boxes? It just made a funny noise and I used to love
0: that. Oh, okay. Well, 466 on the text line. Tell us what your kids eat. And we're going to share with you next what kids around the world are eating, because I've just seen something that they've shared what kids in Europe and America are eating on their palate. And I'm like, God damn, that is absolutely amazing. Monica, she's had sandwiches. She's had a cooked breakfast. And we'll see what your kids have next. It's Annie Kramer Language. It's New Femme.

0: Crummer coming on through with Language, and a special shout out to her. She performed last night with her father, Will Crummer, and it's awesome to see when it's family up on the stage. I mean, we were able to see that last time when Tevaka,
1: yes.
0: That was such a cool moment to witness. But yeah, shout out to them and their awesome performance at the PMAs.
1: And with Royal Girl Group.
0: Oh.
1: Anyways, let me just go rewind and speak English. Right now, we're asking you the text line 466. What do your kids eat? What does your children's weekly food look like? And we're asking you this question because we've come across an article on boardpanda.com where they've shared photos of kids all around the world, mainly from Europe and from the United States of America, showing what their food intake actually looks like. And I thought, man, this is very interesting. Seeing the contrast of what food looks like for, on average, the food intake for a child in Europe and what it looks like for someone in America. I'm going to be completely honest. I think based on New Zealand and Australia, a lot of our food looks very similar to the American kids or the diet that they had there. But 466 in the text line, we're asking you, what does your kids' food look like? What do your kids eat? Someone has come through in 466. They said, I try to give my kids at least a good healthy dinner, protein, carbs, some veggies. Throughout the day, though, they're as bad as their mom and they snack a lot. See, that sounds like balance to me, but I don't know if there is balance. Like, just look at me. I don't look very body balanced, but that sounds balanced to me, even though I know it probably is not.
0: And, you know, looking at this Board Panda article, I happen to like scroll, and the constant theme is the further away from westernized countries they are, the more whole foods the kids' food looks like.
1: And it looks yum.
0: And it looks so yum. Like, it just looks so authentic, so nice. And I think, you know, it's sad that it's a reality for us that we've been, you know, I guess a lot of our food for our children is
1: just
0: so
1: processed and stuff. For example, here in Brazil, this young boy, his breakfast is bagels and eggs. And then you can see that there is protein, some rice. There's a little bit of like salad in there. There's fruit here and there. And there's only like one unhealthy thing, and that's the hot chips. Like, that's absolutely wild. Comparing that to this child here from the USA, there's burgers, there's a lot of chips and things like that. The probably only whole food that looks like is the pasta.
0: Yeah.
1: And I don't even know. Would you consider pasta whole foods?
0: Depends on if they make it from scratch.
1: Oh.
0: Is that what whole foods? I need like some.
1: I don't know. It hears me and you talk about whole foods, and then we're like, wait, is that a whole foods? Because I don't even know.
0: I would just think like home cooked food. I think where you can control the ingredients and stuff.
1: Oh, that's true.
0: I mean, I wouldn't class it as whole foods if people don't think that. But I think maybe home cooked foods. Then, yeah, I feel like that's healthy.
1: We might have to go and ask our personal chef here.
0: Yes.
1: Sound guy Harry. He says he's not a chef, but I beg to differ because he knows his food. But if you want to check that out, that is on boardpanda.com. We're getting back into the music when we return. It's time for AI Game with No Name. This is Drake. It's New FM.
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3: Shout out to all my sexy, beautiful, fine ladies in the building. So I'm trying to make sure you're all in here.
2: Okay. Yeah, yo, no L, take out the baseline. Yo, my girl, suck in your waistline.

0: That is Drake, it's New Bestie. We're 21 minutes away from 4 right now. It's time to play
1: AI Game with No Name.
0: This is where we give you an AI-generated song. You've got to guess what it is. A texting AI followed by the name of the artist and the song to 466. Monica did play along on Tuesday.
2: I did it.
0: You actually did well.
2: Yeah, thank you. Because I'm sick and tired of being a loser.
0: Not just any kind of loser. Here on The Rush, you're a big fat loser. So let's see. Hopefully we've only got big fat winners this afternoon. Are we ready for your AI game with No Name?
2: Let me know.
0: I think it's pretty easy.
2: Yeah.
0: You know, it's, and the reason, there's a reason why I feel like this is probably one of the easiest AI games with No Name that we've got, is because I'm feeling very tired from the Pacific Music Awards last night. And I was like, I'm going to try to find the easiest one for you guys to play today. If you think you know what the AI song is, text AI followed by the name of the song and the artist. But I'll give you one more listen. Here it is. If you think you know what the song is, AI followed by the song and the artist to 466. And then the next three-ish minutes, we'll find out what the actual song is. And if there's any big fat losers or big fat winners, this is Eseta Nvitinia Penina Hemoana. Koutou Tahiva Kefa. It's New Femme.

0: New FM's Beat of the Pacific, Eseta and Vitinia coming on through here on The Rush. And we are...
1: AI game with no name.
2: We're playing AI game with no name. We've given you an AI generated song. Your job is to guess. Go hi, artist. Go hi, hingoa hiva. And if you get it right, you're a big fat winner here on The Rush. And if you get it wrong, pfft, yep. Big fat loser. All right. So here is your snippet for this afternoon. We played that off air earlier today. Monica's absolutely clueless. Didn't get it right.
0: You know,
2: she's still looking at me like she is clueless.
0: This game is just proven to be...
2: This game is actually hard.
0: Yeah. You got to be a rhythm person or you got to be a lyrics person.
2: It's one or the other type thing.
0: Yeah. Yeah. And I'm neither.
2: She said, I can't do any of it. But 466 on the text line, we did ask you, what is the AI game with no name? I feel like we've made it very easy. Your winner or the song for today. Congratulations. The text line got it 100% correct. This is your song. Stevie Wonder. I just called to say I love you. That is your AI game with no name song today. It's New FM.

0: Nia Smith featuring Destin Conrad. The song is called Tough.
1: Ooh, the way you said that.
0: Tough. Tough girl. Oh, well, that actually hurt my throat. It's 7 minutes away from 4 on UFM.
1: And, you know, we have been talking about the PMAs, but now that the PMAs have done
0: officially
1: and
0: wrapped up,
1: I'm now focusing my energy. I'm so excited because in October, Fear. Fear is coming to Power Station here in Tamaki Makaurau on October 27. And we are so excited. You can find the tickets on ticketmaster.co.nz. Catch everything there. Plus, also, head on over to our socials. All the information is there in a pinned post, especially in Instagram. And if you are on the Instagram page and you see that you're not following us, click that follow button.
0: Stalker.
1: So don't miss out on any information or updates. But yeah, I'm looking forward. What is something that you are looking forward to when Fear comes? Do you like his one song or do you like...
0: Why would you ask me that? I like all his songs.
1: Yeah, I know, but people always have a favourite. And my one's very obvious. It's obviously Love Me.
0: Do I have a favourite song? I don't know.
1: That's okay.
0: The song. I don't know. See, you don't even know that song.
1: See, you're such a troublemaker. Nah, you're just having me on. But you know what? Because Sia, she doesn't know, we are going to be looking forward to that concert.
0: Yes,
1: again,
0: we are.
1: Tuesday, October 27th.
0: We're getting back on into the music for your way back hour. We've only got about 6 minutes-ish left of that. But text line, of course, is open for you, 466. Let us know what you want to hear.
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5: I'm the magic genie. 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
5: Yes.
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5: Why don't you buy that with $1 billion?
6: Well, I could, but this is a radio ad for Kara, so...
5: How's this then? I'll now say the magic word. Abracadabra. See what I did there? Instead of saying abracadabra, I said abracadabra.
6: Yes, well done. Very clever, genie.
5: Kara turns wishes into delicious.
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0: Greg, Another Bad Creation, coming on through with that track right here on The Rush.
1: Come on, make me believe what you're saying.
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3: And we are officially in your way back hour. No, yes, your way back hour for your Thursday. Twin old school 90s and 2000s. Sorry, I just lost my train of thought there, but that's okay. That is okay.
0: That is fine because that means that we are halfway through our show. Which means that Sia is making her way halfway through the brain cells that she has left Thursday.
3: Like legit. And you know why? I'll be honest, why I kind of went off track there a little bit. It's because while I'm sitting here talking to you, a message has just popped up on my phone in one of my group chats and we're in the middle of making plans.
0: Oh.
3: The problem is I've agreed to the plans. And we, you know, everybody's guilty of this. You say, yes, yes, yes, I will do it. And then when the day comes, you don't want to go. But my thing is, what I also do is that I look at which chat it is. If there is somebody in there that's pretty much like, you know, you're my bestie, you're my ride or die, I will message you directly.
0: Yes.
3: And I'll be like, okay, cool. So I know we've agreed, but are we actually going?
0: Yeah.
3: And that's where I'm like, oh, damn it, I need to actually confirm this in this chat.
0: It's funny that you say that because I would message my friend and say, should we cancel? So I'm not checking in to see, should we go? I'm saying, hey, should we cancel?
3: You know the person the person that I'll message like that, and then we get to the actual event, and then on the day, if it's an event where I know one of us should be present, I've legit done this. I'll pull out like ultra last minute, and I'll use someone as an excuse that I can't. Because I'll use someone that they know that, oh, like, yeah, Sia's actually got to legit like be there for that person. I'm like, yeah.
0: So that's, I get it. Yeah. So that you'd be like, no, if Sia wanted to, they would have been here for you.
3: Yeah, that's it. Because I'm like, oh, sorry. Like, you know, for example, let's say I've used my mum. I'm like, oh, sorry, like, mum's not well. I've got it.
0: Oh, my goodness.
3: You know, we do that here on The Rush. Henry's grandma's died 10,000 times and the winner's still alive. Coming up, though, on the playlist this hour for your way back hour, we've got Kesha Cole, Aradna, Stanley T. We're getting back on into it. Let us know what you want to hear.

0: is now just another day. You're tuning in to your Wayback Hour with Sia and Monica on UFM. Coming up next on the show, Lonica. Lonica.
1: Lonica.
0: I just called you Lonica.
1: Oh, that's a new one.
0: Lonica is going to take us through the way you hold your phone and what it says about you. This is a random.

0: 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The Wayback Hour.
1: Hey, hey, it's my girl VMA Beth from my VMA.
2: Hey, hello, man.
3: Hey, Lule.
2: Hey, where are our guys at?
1: No, I don't know where those guys are, but you know what?
2: What?

0: going, man, Billy, money. It's new FM. Sorry, I am crashing.
1: Hold on. You are nearly there. We are nearly through the show, but we're not going anywhere anytime soon. But something I want to talk to you about, it came up on our feed, and it is the way that you hold your phone might actually say more about you than you think. Mm-hmm. And I love these sorts of posts. I love these sorts of posts because these are things that you just wouldn't take notice of.
0: No. But I feel like some of it's true, some of it isn't.
1: Or like it's probably made up from people who are behavioral analysis kind of people, you know, where they can see what you do and
0: they can read you.
1: Yes. Now, everyone has a unique way of using their phone, and whether your style suggests you're confident, creative, patience, you're adaptable. It's an interesting reminder that even our smallest habits can spark conversations about who you are. Now, Sia, I want to know, and then I can tell you what you could suggest this could be you is, I don't know how I said it like that, but tell me how you hold your phone.
0: For me, I'm going to go off the way I've been holding my phone over the last few days. You know, I've trying to get back into using my work phone. Mm-hmm. And I realized I feel like this is only what old people should be doing or do, but I have been doing it as I have my phone in both hands and then I use one thumb.
1: Ooh.
0: Because the thing is, the reason why I use both hands, not that you guys ask me to validate it or whatever, but I hold both the phones back to back.
1: Yeah.
0: Like, and then one thumb.
1: Oh, I see.
0: I feel like I have better control.
1: It's more secure. Oh, okay. Yeah. Now, it is saying here, Sia, that because you hold the phone like that, you are thoughtful.
0: Oh.
1: You are caring.
0: Mm-hmm.
1: And you're cautious.
0: Okay.
1: And I think that's a whole load of lies. Not just...
0: She said, I don't think that's true. Well, I don't know.
1: I think cautious is definitely...
0: I don't think I'm cautious.
1: But because you're holding it with both hands, that's extra security so it doesn't fall
0: Okay,
1: out,
0: so maybe cautious does fall...
1: You're very thoughtful.
0: Oh, thank you.
1: And you are also very caring. So I think you actually...
0: I'm caring to who I want to be caring to. Nadja.
1: But still, you know, you're still caring. And I think... That's crazy.
0: I agree with the first two. I don't know about cautious. I don't think I'm cautious. Otherwise, I wouldn't always be in a near almost accident type girl.
1: I think
0: girl.
1: What you could also frame cautious could be you're mindful.
0: Oh.
1: Like you're very, you don't want to, like obviously when you're just with us and you're joking and you got banter, but out there you genuinely sometimes do are mindful of others. You know?
0: Oh, I see what you mean. Okay. Can we ask everyone else what? Yeah. How they hold their phone?
1: Yes.
0: 466 in the text line. Explain to us how you hold your phone. 466 in the text line. And Monica will break it down for you next, what they actually or might say about you. We're getting back on into the music right now, though. This is Stanley T featuring Jaro Local, who performed last night at the PMAs.

0: with Sia and Monica. We are about 24-ish minutes out from 5 right now. That we're asking on the text line 466, how do you hold your phone? Because apparently that says things about you that you didn't know. Yeah. Monica is taking us through this. I did just say recently, earlier, that I hold with both my hands and I use one thumb.
1: And that means that Sia is thoughtful, caring and cautious. Now, when I first said cautious, Sia said yes to the first two, but she was a bit thing with the last one. And then I said, maybe we could look at it as being mindful. She's very mindful and a mindful kind of person. But on the text line, we did ask, what are some of the ways that you hold your phone, and we can tell you.
0: This one, there's quite a few that have come through for this one, Monica. They hold it with one hand and they use the thumb, but the same thumb on that one hand. Ooh. What does this say about them?
1: You are independent, confident, and adventurous.
0: I like that. You sound fun.
1: Yeah.
0: How fun are you, Najek?
1: You sound like... I reckon I can.
0: You're our kind of people, you little gata tang.
1: Like, just so carefree, like one hand.
0: Yeah.
1: You know?
0: But also, does that mean, like, do people that hold their phone with just one hand, do you drop your phone more often? That's just my guess because you're holding it with one hand.
1: Ooh.
0: This text through, this one on 466, how do you hold your phone? Explain it to us. A few said, hold the phone with one hand, but they use their thumb on the other hand.
1: Oh, okay. You are logical, analytical, and patient.
0: All right, I'm digging the patient.
1: I think you're patient because you're using two hands and more muscle memory.
0: How come they didn't say that about me using both hands and the thumb? Anywho, that's just me being like, pick me. Somebody here has texted through on 466. They hold their phone with both hands and they actually use both thumbs.
1: Ah, you know what? These people... I'm going to read it, but it says energetic, adaptable, and quick thinking. But these people give me, you guys had Nokias.
0: You're talking about the QWERT
1: The ones keypad? Where it's like a keypad, even the black, what is it?
0: Blackberry?
1: Yeah.
0: Those phones were bomb.
1: And like,
0: back
1: you know how you've
0: days.
1: Got like so much to do and your thumb is going like this. And I think that's so, like, you got quick fingers.
0: Yes, they do. You know what though? I remember like way back, my cousin, when he eventually got one, he goes, guys, this is the first phone ever to have a keypad like this. I was like, no, it's not. He goes, yes, look. And I said, no, it's not. I go, my friend came with one to school. It's like, shame. Anywho, we're going to wrap it up here. How do you hold your phone and what does it say about you?
1: Yep.
0: We'll wrap it up with this last text here, Monica. I hold with one hand using my opposite index finger to scroll.
1: Ooh.
0: So one holds with one hand but uses their opposite hand but the index finger to use the phone.
1: This is saying that you are creative, observant, and calm. And I wonder how they get that from like this. Like
0: that they're calm. From just like calmly scrolling.
1: It feels like it's slower. Like, you know, your thumb, you got more like movement.
0: Does that just mean like that person has too much time on their hands if they're more observant like that? How do you hold yours?
1: It was the first one. I hold it
0: with
1: one
0: hand, one thumb.
1: And that's why I laugh when you go, you sound like somebody who drops their phone a lot and actually, yes.
0: Can I look at your screen?
1: My screen is kind of like when you see it in the light, it's actually all smashed. It's just because it's got a screen protector, but my screen protector is all smashed up.
0: Have you ever got to the point where the glass screen protector like just cuts your fingers?
1: Yeah. But if you're out there and you were one of those people that texted on through, maybe you could try and see and observe how others hold their phone.
0: We're getting back into the music right now. This one is In My Heart. It's Dolul here on the New FM.

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1: Oh, I like the way you say that, Thug.
0: Thug on the rush.
1: Okay, it was better before. When you did it again then, it was just... It was not the one.
0: Oh my goodness. You know what? Us talking like this, behaving like this is definitely showing signs that we are slowly wrapping on up. And we are wrapping our 4 p.m. hour, heading on into a short break with the ads. Mm-hmm. Back again for your 5. And speaking of... that our brains are all over the place. Sia, I'm feeling so lazy. So lazy, and that's what we're going to be talking about in your 5 p.m. hour, because I think I might have a cure. But that's coming on through straight after the break set when we hit that 5 p.m.
1: Yes, we're getting back on into our news is on ways for you very shortly. Request continue on 466.
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0: Kimi News at 5, Talofokoe, I'm Vamaila Leatinu'u. Maori and Pacific people have a lower stigma towards people with mental illness than Europeans and Asians, according to a University of Otago study. It found integrating Maori and Pacific attitudes towards mental illness into health campaigns may result in a less judgmental New Zealand. Using data from the long-running New Zealand Attitudes and Values Study, NZAVS, the study examined more than 58,000 participants' ratings of warmth towards those with mental illness. Lead author Isaac Jameson says the study analysed the relationship between ethnicity and mental health stigma in Aotearoa. He says stigma has many different components to it, and we focused just on one stigmatizing attitude, which was how participants rated their feelings of warmth towards those with mental illness. Labour leader Chris Hipkins claims the National Party is in disarray, fighting among themselves. National Party leader Christopher Luxon yesterday survived a leadership challenge vote for the second time in 5 months. He emerged from a 3.5-hour meeting confident he had the support of his caucus. Hipkins says it's been a distraction away from the issues that matter to New Zealanders.
1: The National Party is clearly in total disarray. They are in no fit state to provide the sort of leadership that the country needs. Our government right now needs to be focused on the things that matter the most: tackling the cost of living, getting New Zealanders back to work, providing support to the businesses that are really struggling. That's not where National's focused.
0: Auckland R&B singer and Cook Islander Sam V has dominated this year's Pacific Music Awards, taking home 3 trophies, including Best Pacific Soul and R&B Artist, for the 5th consecutive year. Sam V also claimed Best Pacific Male Artist and Best Pacific Song for his single Small Taste. Hip-hop veteran Scribe took out Best Pacific Music Album for Scribe Is Dead, while Wellington's Signature Choir collected 3 honours, including the People's Choice Award. Other major winners included Eva Lumkum for Best Pacific Female Artist, ART for Best Pacific Group, and Cook Islands music pioneer Will Krumer, who was honoured with the Lifetime Achievement Award. The Pacific Games Council says all facilities for the 2027 Games in Tahiti will be ready on time before opening day on July 24th, 2027. The Games will also double as a qualifier for the 2028 Los Angeles Olympic Games for some sports and as the Oceania Championship for weightlifting. Chief Executive Andrew Manoj says work is tracking well, with most facilities set to be completed either by the end of the year or in the first quarter of the new year.
2: It was a very good week in Tahiti last week. We had the City Games Council General Assembly, so we had representatives of the 24 participating nations and territories. So I think everybody came away very happy knowing that the Games are on track.
0: Finally, Australia's heavyweight boxer Tere Moana Tere Moana stopped American DeAndre Savage in the second round of the Star Gold Coast event. The Cook Islands heritage boxer ended the bout by flooring Savage with a right hand to extend his professional record to 12 knockout wins. The win for the 28-year-old could see him fighting on the undercard of the proposed Anthony Joshua-Tyson Fury bout proposed for the end of this year. And that's PMN News at 5 p.m. For more Pacific news and sport, go to pmn.co.nz.

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0: Officially, our last hour here on the show for your Thursday.
3: I can't wait. Love you all, but I can't wait. My eyelids are like barely staying open.
0: They literally are. You know when those people just like, when you're talking and they're nodding off?
3: See, remember when I told you the other night when I woke up and I didn't even finish setting my alarm?
0: Yes. Do you feel like that?
3: Same thing happened last night. So I was in the middle of messaging. And you know when I get lazy, you've seen me do this too. I send you the voice messages.
0: Yes.
3: I woke up and when I unlocked my phone, the first thing I saw was that I didn't finish my message. I sent the voice message and the voice message is like this. Yeah, and I crashed out.
0: Yeah, you fully just like, I'm so sorry. Mode.
3: But you know what? That's how comfortable I am with sending you a voice message to that person. So I was like, let me just fall asleep on you. Because my sleep is more important than finishing my message.
0: Do you know what? I laugh because I remember one of my friends saying she used to fall asleep on the phone to her partner.
3: Yeah.
0: Like, and they'll just stay on the phone sleeping.
3: Yes. You've never done that?
0: No, I just think that's so stupid. Like, I'm sorry. I'm cutting off all communication to the world and I'm going to bed.
3: Like, you're not with me waiting to hear you breathe.
0: I'm sorry, we're not wasting the minutes and radiation with you on the phone.
3: Like, wow, I have never thought of it like that.
0: You can go to sleep. Like, I value sleep so much that I just would not do that.
3: Yeah, you
0: do. You're showing me that.
3: You're a bit of a sleepyhead, you are.
0: I am. And, you know, it's showing in this last hour.
3: Nah, honestly, I feel like at some point today I'm going to need to go and sellotape my eyelids to my light just to stay awake. But hopefully, guys, I have been enjoying the show so far. We officially are in the last hour playlist-wise, ART. We've got Josh 685, Robin Thicke in the mix. If you got a request last hour to do so, 466 on the text line. Back into it right now. DJ Khaled, hold you down. It's New Femme.

0: Rump Shaker, that one is Rex and Effect. You are tuning in to the beat of the Pacific. It's New FM with Monica and Sia.
1: Coming up in the next 10, we're going to be talking about how I am lazy and my revelation to how I possibly could cure it.
0: Right now, this is Troublesome Coronavirus.

0: That one is Robin Thicke featuring T.I. It is Blurred Lines. You are tuning in to New Film with Sia and Monica.
1: And right now, I have actually been telling Sia off air, man, I am just feeling so lazy. Mm-hmm. I'm feeling incredibly lazy and I need to know how I can, I guess,
0: Is there a cure for laziness? I'd love if there was.
1: To be honest, I have no idea. But what made me realize, there could possibly be a cure, mm-hmm. is I came across a business online, and what they do is, I can't actually remember on the top of my head what their business name is, but what they do is they go and they put your bin out on the road,
0: mm-hmm.
1: and then they take it back in.
0: That's genius.
1: Right?
0: That's genius for lazy people.
1: It is the ultimate cure. Because if you just can't be bothered, sometimes you just wake up and you're like, oh, that's right, we got the bins. Or you hear the bins coming and you've forgotten, you automatically just default into the,
0: and sometimes
1: it's
0: if
1: not
0: you,
1: that full, we'll just wait till next week.
0: Well, there's that. Or if like if you rush, whatever's in there is all that you've got in there if you don't have time. I like this idea because just the other day, so our bin day is Monday.
1: Mm-hmm.
0: I took our bins back in on Tuesday morning. I can't remember if it was day or night time. But I remember I took it in and I was like, damn, my household is lazy.
1: Yeah.
0: I wish we had men at our house, but we don't. I'm the only man there.
1: Oh, my goodness. And see, don't you just hate that feeling when you're already feeling quite lazy? So it got me thinking, Sia.
0: Yes?
1: What businesses would you want to start up or have people start up that could make your life just a little bit more easier if you are so lazy?
0: I am lazy.
1: Feeling lazy.
0: Like, you know, everybody knows I'm very lazy.
1: Yeah.
0: If you see my gym videos, you can see how lazy I am because I treat the gym floor like it's my home. It's my wardrobe. Yep. What is a business?
1: Because so far, right, you've got your click and collect.
0: Like, yes.
1: I love that.
0: And then, you know, the other supermarket now just does the one where they put it in your boot for you.
1: See, even better.
0: Convenience.
1: Now, there's also people that make your meal preps. There's people that, I guess, do your laundry.
0: I'm going to stick with the gym thingy.
1: Okay.
0: And it's kind of like gym / laundry. And just because I'm lazy.
1: Yeah.
0: I would want someone to do a business where you come into my home,
1: mm-hmm.
0: and then I tell you what the workouts are for my plan for the week for my workouts, and then you put my workout gear together according to what I need to wear to match the workout. That's what I want someone to do.
1: That is genius.
0: It's like tomorrow I got cardio, or I'm gonna, it's just weights, or I'm gonna run. You put the wardrobe together, and
1: that is so genius. Like, that is actually for my peace of mind, something that is just one less thing to think about.
0: Because you have to think about, you have to actually think about. You know, even when you go to work, like, what am I going to be comfortable in?
1: Yeah.
0: Let's throw it out to the New Film listeners. Yep. 466 on the text line. What business idea would you like someone to start? Somebody has now started collecting and taking out your bins for you.
1: Mm-hmm.
0: And you know what? I know the rush listeners are going to come through because y'all are lazy just like us. We're getting back into the music right now. This is Eddie with Coastin. It's New Film.

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1: Yes, now if you're tuning on in to catch you up, I am feeling really lazy and I was saying to Sia, wouldn't it be nice if there were businesses out there, or what businesses can start to help me cure this laziness? And you might be feeling the same way too. You could be thinking, you know what, I could really do this myself, but I just don't want to. And so, Sia, can you refresh us about what your business that you want someone to start up that would make your life just
0: I would
1: that
0: hire
1: much
0: somebody
1: easier.
0: To come through and prep my gym gear ready for the week according to whatever the workouts are that I have planned.
1: Ooh, so that's a good one.
0: Yeah, and honestly, like for the most part, I do enjoy doing that myself. But if I can save the time and you sit there and you go through my gym app and you're like, cool, this is the what you've got planned.
1: Yeah.
0: This is your workout gear. I will be happy with it. And then all I have to focus on is washing. No, you come and do that and you wash my gym clothes.
1: Oh, look at you. That's additional. That's extra service.
0: That's all right.
1: That's an add-on.
0: I'm Tongan and I am extra.
1: On the text line, though, someone has come on through and said, hi, for someone that likes hotels, and when I stay in a hotel, I love the service that my bed is always made. I wouldn't mind having somebody coming on and bed making service to change my sheets, make my bed once or twice a week. It just makes it that much better. Clean sheets. I love that.
0: Legit. If I could have a clean sheet every day, I probably would.
1: Yeah.
0: But I don't know how I personally feel about someone coming into my home to make my bed. Like, yes, I want you to come to my home and do my wardrobe sort of gym gear thing, but like not where I sleep. Unless I'm sleeping with you, then come and change my bed. But
1: interesting. This one is saying, sup, I'm ultra lazy when it comes to shopping. I'd love somebody to just wait in a line for me so that I don't have to. And that could even mean even some of my appointments, ... blood tests.
0: My guess is this person doesn't have any kids, because Monica, I'm sure you've been used and abused like this by your own parents. I've been the child that says, mom says,
1: really?
0: Yep. Has your mom and dad ever done that to you?
1: Probably because I'm the middle child that's like,
0: you've never experienced
1: home.
0: Child abuse.
1: My oldest is child probably, labor. But you're the oldest?
0: I'm an only child.
1: Yeah. So that's okay.
0: There's no choice. There's nobody else.
1: I actually quite like that one, to be honest, because
0: it's a good one.
1: I want someone to do that, you know, touch wood, 24 hours doctor. You know, when you go and visit them.
0: Oh, yeah.
1: That wait.
0: That's a long wait.
1: It's a long wait. Whereas, like, even unfortunately for those that have to go to the emergency room, like, wouldn't you just like to know that somebody's there waiting for you? They'll just give you a call.
0: What I would like is not to ever end up in the emergency room, but I do agree with that.
1: Now, this one, Sia, I think you might actually like, and it's just to wrap us up. We got parking service.
0: Ah, yeah.
1: It's actually come up in the text line, and it says, I would love somebody to come and park my car so that when I get out, I can just run into the shop and come back. And it's
0: so like valet-type service.
1: Valet-type service, but it's just for them.
0: I need that here at work. Because it's parking wars here at the new FM office. And honestly, as you've heard me and Henry talk about it, absolutely hate it with a capital H.
1: And you two come in at a time where people actually should be gone. I'm kidding.
0: Actually, we come in a lot of the time. You all are already gone. Thank you so much for your feedback on that one. We're getting back on into the music right now. This one is Harlem World. I really like it. It's new FM.

0: with Sia and Henry.
1: And that is us wrapping it up for your Thursday TGIF Eve. It is Friday tomorrow.
0: Yes.
1: It is the end of the week. And it is our last day with Monica helping us look after the rush.
0: It's been so much fun.
1: Hopefully you've enjoyed some of the chaos that we create here on the show.
0: Yes.
1: See, we create it. It's not natural, isn't it?
0: It's
1: unfortunately natural.
0: It's definitely not wanted, but it's,
1: whoa.
0: No.
1: Wow, she's really coming for us today, guys. Fishy insults me at the start of the show. Hurts my feelings. She's like, I can't jump. You know, I must admit though, you're doing very well and you know, keeping Henry's seat warm. He should be scared. He should be scared.
0: The show's motto as well, I feel.
1: Flow is what I'm waiting for. Auntie Flo.
0: Which I am actually appreciating my time.
1: She said, I don't care.
0: Yeah, I said, we're moving on. I'm going to say one word, you hate it. We're moving on, but see, her whole demeanor has changed. And that means
1: I'm turning off her microphone. You've done this to me and I'm a dude. Oh, bro. Yeah. You're right there. Anywho, that is us for today. Tomorrow, though, we're wrapping it up for the week. Morning Check is back from 6. We'll be back from 2. DJ Algoody has got you next, as well as your 6 p.m. news before you get into that. But look after yourselves tonight. Plans?
0: It
1: doesn't matter. All right. Later. Bye.
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0: Kimenuse 6 Fakalofalayatu, I'm Vamaila Leatinu. Casino operator Sky City is proposing a major restructuring that could see around 200 jobs cut, mainly at its Auckland precinct. The company says the review of its operating model comes amid sustained economic challenges and pressure on discretionary spending driven by the cost of living pressures and the fuel crisis. Consultation with affected staff began yesterday and will run over the next 2 weeks. Unite Union has criticised the proposal, arguing the company should protect livelihoods during tough economic times rather than adding to workers' financial uncertainty. Green Party MP Te Anau Tuiono says the possibility of an alliance with the Opportunity Party may not work in their favour. The Opportunity Party has the numbers to enter Parliament and act as kingmaker, according to the latest One News Variant poll. The poll, which was taken in the days leading up to the Prime Minister's confidence vote, has Labour in the lead and National riding steady. It suggests a left bloc that includes Opportunity could form a government after Christopher Luxon ruled out working with the party. Tuiono says the Opportunity Party is an untested political entity.
1: You know, Labour is our preferred coalition partner. I would also say that not working with New Zealand First and National is definitely something that we've said as well. You do also need to be able to build constructive relationships across the parties as well. They are an untested quantity, so I'm not too sure what they're about.
0: Three major petrol companies account for more than half of New Zealand's non-agricultural climate pollution, according to newly released figures from the Environmental Protection Authority. Emissions for Z Energy, BP and Mobil barely shifted in the year to June 2026, totaling over 16 million tonnes of carbon equivalent. Z Energy topped the list for the second consecutive year, reporting 7.2 million tonnes of emissions, a drop of 5% from the previous year. Overall emissions reported under the emissions trading scheme fell by 3% to 31.6 million tonnes. However, the data no longer includes agricultural giants like Fonterra following the removal of reporting requirements for the farming sector. To the Pacific, Fiji's cabinet is expected to lay out its plans for constitutional reform next month. Acting Attorney General Siro Mituranga says a constitutional reform bill will be tabled in Parliament before it goes to a referendum. Cabinet is awaiting a report from the Constitutional Reform Commission, or CRC. Turanga says Cabinet cannot agree to a makeup of the bill until then.
2: I've had briefed to Cabinet on the work of CRC. Look forward to the discussion. But otherwise, we are happy with the work that has been done and government is committed to. But the mechanics, I cannot divulge to you.
0: The commission closed public submissions on constitutional reform at the end of June. Finally, New Zealand, Australia and the United States have joined several Pacific nations in condemning a recent nuclear-capable Chinese missile test in the South Pacific, accusing Beijing of failing to give sufficient advance warning. A joint statement signed by the US and key regional allies claims China provided less than 24 hours' notice before launching a dummy warhead into waters near Tuvalu in early July, a move described as dangerous and disruptive to regional peace. The joint statement follows a Pacific Islands Forum meeting in Suva last week, which failed to reach full consensus on a collective condemnation. New Zealand Foreign Minister Winston Peters accused Nauru and Kiribati of blocking the forum's joint response to protect their ties with China, while the Chinese embassy in New Zealand rejected the criticism, accusing NZ of placing geopolitical interests above regional well-being. And that's PMN News at 6 p.m. For more Pacific news and sport, go to pmn.co.nz.
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2: shout out to all
1: man.
2: My sexy, beautiful, fine ladies in the building. 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
1: Okay. Yeah, yo, no L, take out the baseline. Yo, my girl, suck in your waistline.

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0: parece?
1: Look, I ain't got nothing to say to you. 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
1: Yeah, ladies, I know you're tired of the same old thing. Things have become so mundane. I mean, your bedroom is just so cold. It's so cold, but I need to tell you, I got a strategy. We about to heat it up. Come on.

0: 26, Talafakoi, I'm Levi Matautia Morgan. A critical incident investigation is underway after a man was shot dead by police outside Auckland's largest shopping mall yesterday afternoon. A police chase was sparked after an air rifle theft from Gun City in Penrose, where a vehicle was pursued into Sylvia Park. Auckland City District Commander Sunny Patel confronted the armed man near the entrance.
1: Units have pursued the offender as he headed towards an entrance into the shopping centre. While still in possession of the air rifle, he has been confronted underneath the overpass, where he has been shot by police. First aid was immediately provided. However, unfortunately, the male was pronounced deceased at the scene.
0: A new report warns that methamphetamine contamination in Kiwi homes has risen significantly since testing rules were relaxed in 2018, putting children's health at risk. Researchers from Unitec and the University of Waikato say raising the testing threshold made people less vigilant, leading to higher drug levels in residential properties. Lead author Dr. Mohamed Ifran says passive exposure can cause serious respiratory and psychological harm, especially to young children playing on floors. The researchers are now urging the government to review the policy to protect families and cut future healthcare costs. Preliminary counts from the Cook Islands election show the Cook Islands Party is well on its way to securing a fifth term in Parliament after winning 11 seats while the Cook Islands United Party gained 4 seats. CIP will need the support of 2 independents in order to form a government, and caretaker Prime Minister Mark Brown says he is pleased with the outcome and pledged to continue to deliver to all Cook Islanders.
2: I was really excited about the results. I had a good feeling coming into this election. It was very well contested, particularly here in Rarotonga, on specific issues such as the water tariffs and the seabed minerals. These were issues that were emotional for many people. We counted on our track record, what we've done over the last 4 years, and being able to deliver results.
0: Electoral authorities say election counts from the islands of Nassau will be finalised today after bad weather delayed the delivery of results. The voting process for Samoa's diaspora is being looked at in detail by an international organisation. The International Institute for Democracy and Electoral Assistance and Samoa's Office of the Electoral Commission are examining the potential role of online voting in Samoa's out-of-country voting arrangements. A correspondent, Ngalu Malemana Tipiautanga Vaya, says Samoan citizens living outside of the country can vote, but it's not cheap.
3: But registering themselves in different constituencies or districts' role, they should come here in Samoa to do all that, and then return back, and then fly back in the day of the election.
0: The information gathered will be given to the Samoan Out-of-Country Voting Task Force, established last month in the Office of the Electoral Commission. Turning to sports now, and hooker Cody Taylor has been named to captain the All Blacks for the first time in the upcoming tour match against the Bulls in Pretoria. Taylor returns from injury to lead the side in the 110th match for the New Zealand side, with props Xavier Numea and Atarau Lomax also making their first appearances for the tour. Head coach Dave Rennie has handed Josh Jacob the start at first five, moving Bowden Barrett to fullback for what Rennie calls a crucial final hit out before the first test against the Springboks. Kickoff at Loftus Fairstout Stadium is set for 5 a.m. New Zealand time this Sunday. And that's PM News at 6. For more Pacific news and sports, go to pmn.co.nz.
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7: The Morning Shack with Gabs and Riggs.
6: Yeah, you're happy Friday morning, TGIF, everybody. It is producer Lily this morning and boss lady Tash with
5: Gar. Good morning. Happy Friday.
6: Man, this Friday couldn't come fast enough.
5: I know. I think it's just like a whole, what do you call it? Combination of like big events, the weather's been bad, and just like everything all rolled into one.
6: You know, speaking of the weather, one thing I noticed this morning it wasn't that cold.
5: It's 12 degrees.
6: Yeah, it's pretty warm.
5: Yeah.
6: It's pretty warm this morning, so that's great. Me and Reese were talking about it yesterday about I think the Pacific Music Awards being on a Wednesday really threw us off this week.
5: Yeah.
6: Because most years it's always been on a Thursday, so the day after is always like sign off day.
5: 100%.
6: But now we have one extra day, but that is all good. You are with us for a Friday. We are going up until 10. DJ L Goody joining us on the show today from 9 as per usual.
5: Yes.
6: And we got a few other bits and pieces. going on today.
5: Let's just play it by ear. It's a Friday.
6: Oh, no, that's what Friday's all about. I want to kick things off this morning with the Western Guy. This is Drink It Away, 5 after 6 in your morning, Friday morning. Good morning, everybody.

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1: Let me catch you up.
0: Right, so it's producer Louis Boss Lady Tash this morning. Morning, Tash.
2: Good morning.
0: How's the feels for a Friday?
2: It's actually crazy because yesterday I thought it was Friday. I legit thought yesterday was Friday.
0: That's what I'm saying.
2: So when I got out of here, I did all my work that I usually do on a Friday, and I went, see you guys, see you next week. And no one said anything. And then I went home and I prepared everything like it was a Friday. And then I asked my daughter what time her game was tomorrow, and she was like, I don't have a game tomorrow. And I went, yes, you do.
0: Mm-hmm.
2: She was like, no, I don't.
0: Mm-hmm.
2: And then I clicked that it was Thursday and tomorrow's Friday.
0: Does that mean that all of your stuff now, you've got a free Friday today because you've done all your stuff yesterday?
2: Pretty much.
0: Yeah, me.
2: Yeah, yeah.
0: Oh, I love that feeling.
2: I know, I do. But last night, I was like getting ready. You know, on Friday night, because you know it's like you don't have school tomorrow. It's not a school night.
0: Yeah.
2: And you can like lock in to do stuff that you stay up late for.
0: Yeah.
2: And then couldn't, I was like, I got to go sleep.
0: Yeah, yeah.
2: And then I remembered I had breakfast. I was on breakfast this morning. I booked my gym class and I was like, oh, unbook it because I'm going to be working.
0: Damn, sucks.
2: I know. What about you?
0: I had a bit of a lazy day yesterday, so I was so smashed from the PMAs. So I had a nap until about 3. I had one of those sleeps where you wake up and you don't know where you are.
2: And you think like, it's what day, what time.
0: Yeah.
2: That's the best sleep.
0: Yeah, yeah. And then, because I saw the time on my phone and I still didn't click. I was like, man, what is happening? It was like 3:30. I was like, is it 3:30 a.m.? Is it? Yeah, so anyway. Had one of those ones.
2: Was the room dark? Because you like the room dark when you
0: go to sleep. I got to have complete darkness.
2: Yeah.
0: Yeah. And then I ended up going to New World later in the afternoon. Got me another Smeg knife, part of their
2: Smeg
0: promotions.
2: Game.
0: I'm having fun. I'm like in my family, I'm the only one actively doing the New World thing. Everybody's
2: like
0: on the ushies.
2: Well, they're like adult ushies.
0: Yeah, they are.
2: Aren't they?
0: They're ushies for grown men.
2: You're such an unk.
0: Yeah. They're ushies for people who can cook. If you can't cook, you don't worry.
2: Stick
0: about
2: to ushies.
0: Stick to the ushies. Anyway, we'd love to hear what you've been up to and how you're feeling for a Friday. Let us know about it. You can text us on 466.
2: That's the one.
0: Yeah. If you want to call us, feel free to call 0800-223-103 any time of the show. When we come back, it is time to get you on up with the Get Up song. So we'll come back and do that after this.

0: Your Firm, the Better, the Pacific. It is Coffee We're Gifted. It's here on The Morning Shack with producer Louie Boss Lady Tash this morning. Time to get your arm up.
1: Are you ready?
2: Let's go.
0: Okay, this is how it goes. We have two songs. I pick one. Boss Lady Tash picks one. We go head to head, and it is your choice to pick which get up song we are going with this morning. Each day comes with a theme, and today's theme is Boss Lady Tash.
1: Today's theme is songs about being a boss.
0: Being a boss.
1: You the boss.
0: Good choice. Who wants to go? You want to go first?
1: Yeah, I'll go first.
0: What song are you picking?
1: The song I'm picking today is Khalees. Now, I remember back in the day when she was with Nas.
0: Yes.
1: And they had a kid together.
0: Yes.
1: And she was kind of like in her feisty phase during that, and this one came out. It's Bossy.
3: I'm bossy. I'm the first boss on the track. I switched up the beat of the drum.
1: Yeah, you are.
0: Got to admit, I wasn't the biggest Khalees fan back in the day.
1: I think I thought she was a one-hit wonder with Milkshakes, but then she brought out a couple of other ones too. I don't think she wasn't too bad.
0: I like the song she did with CeeLo. I think the Little Star song.
1: Oh yeah, that's a good song. One. Yeah.
0: Okay, good pick.
1: How about you?
0: I've gone with the notorious Rick Ross and T-Pain.

0: 2012, 13. Yeah. Such a big fan.
1: Before CrossFit.
0: Before CrossFit. Yeah. Yeah, because he's lost a bit of weight now.
1: He has.
0: He's gone a bit corny now too.
1: He's not.
0: He's starting trouble everywhere and I don't know.
1: Relevance.
0: Irrelevant. Even his music too. Because he just released like an album not long ago.
1: Nobody, did he?
0: Nobody really cares about it. I'm like, damn. Fall from grace.
1: We just care about the old stuff.
0: Anyway, if you want to vote for that song this morning, you can text on through to 466 and let us know what song that you are voting for. Just want to quickly shout out to Walter. He's our number one fan.
1: Walter, he's 19, eh?
0: He's 19, yeah.
1: That's crazy.
0: When he told us, we didn't believe him. And then he's actually 19. So Walter, good morning, bro.
1: Good morning.
0: Guess he texts us in. We have about four and a bit minutes to go. Sons is on and PT, Be My Lady. When we come back, we'll find out our winning song. It's here on the Morning Shack.

0: two on up this morning.
1: Ready?
2: Let's go.
1: This is probably one of my favourite parts of the morning. If you're getting home from the gym or if you're on your way to the gym, this is a great opportunity for you to set the tone for the day. We've got two songs going up against each other, and our theme for today is songs about being a boss.
0: Being a boss. Dedicated like a boss. To all the bosses out there.
1: That's right.
0: That's you, Boss Lady Tash.
1: You can be a boss without the title too, you know.
0: Me, once upon a time.
1: Yeah,
0: once
1: you're still a boss though.
0: I'm still the boss, am I right? I still boss.
1: You're the
0: Regan
1: boss.
0: And Gabby.
1: Yeah, exactly. Yeah, yeah, you're the boss of your cave over there.
0: All right, what song choice are you going with this morning?
1: This morning I went with Miss Khalees and Bossy.

0: before she came out with the song, mm-hmm. Bossy was like a negative thing that people would throw out at you. They'll be like, you're like so bossy. Like, stop being bossy. But when she came out with this song, she made it cool to be bossy. Yeah. And now, like, for me, having, I've got daughters, and I'm like, yeah, you're bossy, stay with it.
1: No doubt. Here's a question with Khalees. Do you think she's a good vocalist?
0: No.
1: Yeah, neither.
0: No.
1: Yeah, she's just simple, eh?
0: Yeah, normal. She's very simple. I don't know what her range is like, but I don't think she's
1: I think what wins it for her is her huskiness.
0: Yeah.
1: The huskiness in her voice.
0: And the look. It's unique. Mm. What did you go off today?
1: I've gone with Rick Ross and T-Pain, the boss. This is during the time when T-Pain was on freaking everything.
0: Tallahassee Pine.
1: If you want to vote for that one, get your votes in quickly because we want to wrap it up in about a minute or so. 466 and the keyword is whatever song you want to vote for.
0: Exactly. We've got some people coming through on the text right now. Good morning. Oh, yes, of course, we said good morning to Walter. Good morning to Stevie. Stevie's out there just getting home from the gym as well.
1: Everyone, it's about that time, eh?
0: Yeah.
1: Everybody getting home from the gym.
0: You know, I find like the gym isn't as full on Fridays. Monday, packed.
1: Yeah.
0: Because obviously you're coming off the weekend and you're like, man, I'm going to work hard. I'm going to go back on the kaupapa. Mm. Then by Wednesday, they start falling off. Friday, no one's there.
1: Yeah. Friday almost feels like a day off.
0: Exactly.
1: Yeah.
0: So the texts are still coming through right now as to which one you want to vote for. So it's either Rick Ross, the boss, or Khalees and Bussy.
1: From what I'm seeing, it kind of looks like the Rick Ross song is winning.
0: Yeah.
1: Which I'm not mad about.
0: It is a good song. And like we were saying, you know, Khalees, she didn't have many tracks back in the day.
1: No, she didn't. And Rick Ross also solidified himself with that boss title because he still kind of harps on about it these days.
0: He says the biggest boss, but then he went and did Ross Fit.

0: attitude, like.
1: That's why I want to stay fit. So I can stay polite. Anyway, I think we have ourselves a winner this morning. Tell me, Tosh, tell me our winner.
0: Our winner for today is the biggest boss, Rick Ross.
1: Love it. That means I'll be back with the toast after this. This is Rick Ross, T-Pain, the boss.

0: New FM, the beat of the Pacific. Rick Ross and T-Pain with the Boss. It is our Get Up 104 this morning. Thank you for the texts and votes on that one. It's time to make a toast.
1: I think I'm going to.
0: And because I had the honour of winning the Get Up song this morning, I get to make the toast. So here, raise up your glasses first and foremost, and raise up your water bottles. If you don't cover, raise up your coconut shells.
2: I want some.
0: At this time of the morning?
2: Yeah, I do.
0: Yeah, okay.
2: Cover's good.
0: I mean, I wouldn't say no either. Raise them on up and let's make a toast. My first toast this morning is, I don't know whether to make a toast to Rick Ross or not. So I don't like him at the moment.
2: Okay, but let's just like
0: let's make a toast for the music that he's made and provided to us.
2: Acknowledge that.
0: Let's do that then. Here's a toast to Rick Ross from back in the day.
2: Big Rick Ross.
0: The fat one. 2010, 11, 12, 13... 14, 15.
2: Wow.
0: Actually, he's been going for a while now.
2: He has been.
0: Yeah.
2: It was when he lost weight. I'm telling you.
0: Yeah.
2: See?
0: Yeah. So, well, here's the toast to the fat Rick Ross.

0: My second toast this morning, I actually want to make a toast to the New Zealand police.
1: Oh, what?
0: Who all went and sorted out that Mount Wellington situation yesterday.
1: Yeah. That's crazy.
0: Because that was crazy. Also very scary. Very thankful that no civilians were hurt in the crossfire, because Mount Sylvia Park is quite busy.
1: Yeah.
0: They said on the news that is the biggest shopping complex in Auckland. Is that true?
1: Yeah.
0: Wow,
1: it is.
0: Really?
1: It is, because it goes over two sides, remember? There's two sides of it.
0: I don't find it that big.
1: Well, what do you think would be bigger?
0: Newmarket.
1: No.
0: Yeah, it was.
1: No way.
0: Really?
1: Yeah. Definitely Sylvia Park.
0: Oh, okay.
1: Yeah.
0: Okay.
1: But also shout outs to, I know it's not my toast.
0: No, go for it, please.
1: Shout outs to Sia and Mon, who were on the rush yesterday.
0: Yeah.
1: Who reported it as soon as it came through to keep everyone safe and tell them to stay away from Sylvia Park. So
0: that's what it's about. So, and my third toast this morning, I'm just going to make a toast to everybody who has to go to work on a Friday.
1: Oh.
0: This is my toast to you.
1: Here's to you.
0: Here's to you, Boss Lady Tash.
1: And you.
0: No toast for our IT guy, because he doesn't come in on Fridays.
1: He doesn't come in Thursday, Wednesday.
0: Yep. Anybody else who doesn't like to work on Fridays, no toast for you.
1: No.
0: No, because the rest of us here are grinding away. You guys are having a day off.
1: Having a long weekend.
0: So.
1: And that is Regan and
0: Oh, yes,
1: Gabby,
0: no toast for
1: toast
0: Regan.
1: For you.
0: No toast for Gabby. Goodness gracious me. That is my toast for this morning. Thank you very much for all of the texts, like I said. When we come back, one has got to go.
1: Oh.
0: It's one of the staple games here on The Morning Shack, so we'll do that when we come back. Here's the latest from Jay King, though. Stronger Than Ever. It's here on The Morning Shack on your FM.

0: 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Time for One's Gotta Go.
1: Get the hell out of here, boy.
2: Daddy, chill.
0: All right, you should know how this goes now. We bring to the table a topic or a theme. We give four options along with that, and your job, or our job, should I say, is to try and get rid of one.
3: All right, all right, all right.
0: Boss Lady Tash, over to you for what we are getting rid of today.
3: Our theme for today is iconic Kiwi ice creams.
0: Easy.
3: This is going to be controversial, I reckon.
0: Easy for me.
3: All right. So the ice creams we have today are Magnum.
0: Mm-hmm.
3: Paddle Pop,
0: mm-hmm.
3: Trumpet,
0: mm-hmm.
3: Rocky Road. So we're talking any variations of these ice creams. So Magnum, Paddle Pop, Trumpet,
0: a
3: Bottle Pop.
0: What is that?
3: A Paddle Pop, a Trumpet, or a Rocky Road. So which one has got to go?
0: Damn, I kind of like all of those.
3: Which one do you like the least, though?
0: It's probably going to... I'm going to say Trumpet.
3: Are you joking?
0: Nah. Out of that list... Trumpet's probably my least favorite.
3: You're throwing Rachel Hunter out. Rachel yes. Hunter and a trumpet. You're chucking her out.
0: Yes.
3: Wow. Yeah. I did not pick you for... I thought trumpet would be your favorite.
0: Nah.
3: Which one is your favorite?
0: It'd probably be Magnum.
3: Yeah, yeah.
0: Yeah.
3: Which flavor? Which one?
0: Almond.
3: Yes.
0: Yeah, almond Magnum.
3: We got it. We should try that croissant craze that's going on at the moment with the Magnum.
0: Oh, yeah.
3: I'll go to the dairy and get some.
0: Oh, hell yeah.
3: The one that's got to go for me will probably have to be, because, you know, I'm a grown-up now, but it'll probably have to be the Paddle Pop.
0: Oh, for real?
3: Yeah. I love
0: I'm
3: a rainbow
0: Paddle Pop. I'm not
3: mad
0: at that. Yeah, yeah, yeah.
3: And I love the chocolate Paddle Pop, but I'm a grown-up now.
0: I think rainbow Paddle Pop is the only nice flavour
3: yeah.
0: that Paddle Pops do.
3: And kids only really like them because they look good.
0: Yeah, because of the colour.
3: Yeah, especially yeah. little girls. They like it because they think it's a unicorn. But, yeah, for me, Paddle Pop's got to go. Other three
0: Fair
3: kids
0: enough.
3: Stay.
0: What about Rocky Road? Let's talk about Rocky Road for 1 second. What's your favourite flavour?
3: The caramel, because it's kind of like...
0: I'm liking how you and me are in sync this morning, Tash.
3: You know in Australia how they have the Sundowner or those ice creams over there? It's literally just the caramel Rocky Road.
0: Oh, okay.
3: Yeah, the Sundowner.
0: I love caramel. I don't like the strawberry one.
3: Nah.
0: Okay, join us and let us know which one that you want to get rid of. The one that has the most votes this morning, we are going to get rid of Planet Earth.
3: That's right.
0: Out of the iconic Kiwi ice creams.
3: So we've got Magnum, Paddle Pop, Trumpet, and Rocky Road.
0: Send your texts to 466. Here is Justin Bieber with Daisies. It's here on the Morning Shack, New FM.

0: Still feeling the beat of the Pacific, Justin Bieber, Daisies, 20 away from 7. You are on the Morning Shack with producer Louis and boss lady Tash this morning. We are knee deep into One's Gotta Go.
1: Get the hell out of here, boy.
2: Daddy, chill.
0: What are we doing today, Tash, for One's Gotta Go?
3: Our theme for today is iconic Kiwi ice creams. And the four we had to choose from, we've got Magnum, Petal Pop, Trumpet, and Rocky Road.
0: Before we get into it, any honourable mentions that are missed out from this list?
3: Oh.
0: Because would you put Choc Top in there or no?
3: Nah.
0: It's not classic, is it?
3: I think it's classic, but it's not as popular nowadays as it was back in the day, if you know what I mean.
0: I think Choc Top, though, they're the ones that, have, like, once you eat all the ice cream, there's the chocolate,
3: chocolate
0: thing
3: in the middle.
0: That chocolate is so nice, though.
3: Is it, isn't it like chocolate coconut? Or was that on
0: I think
3: the
0: outside? No, I think you're
3: it
0: right.
3: Is that?
0: Yeah.
3: Yeah, I guess that is a classic. It's definitely a classic.
0: Yeah.
3: I think definitely the Magnum, super iconic. The Paddle Pop, because that serves the younger generation.
0: Yep.
3: The Trumpet, yeah, that's just like a summer one. And then Rocky Road. I don't think Rocky Road is a good example of its name, though.
0: You're right.
3: You know what I mean?
0: Do you reckon they only call it that because it's crummy and
3: Yeah, I think so.
0: But people can get it confused with the Rocky Road.
3: Chocolate.
0: Yeah.
3: Because I like the Rocky Road.
0: I like Rocky Road as well.
3: Yeah.
0: Yeah, yeah. Quickly, what's your thoughts? See, okay, when it comes to Trumpet, I like Cornetto, though.
3: Cornettos, because they have chocolate at the bottom.
0: Yeah, and I find Cornettos nicer than Trumpet.
3: That's Australian, though, but yeah, 100%. Yeah.
0: See, because I like Australian stuff better. Yeah, and what about
3: fraud.
0: What about Memphis Meltdown?
3: Memphis Meltdown?
0: Over Magnum.
3: No.
0: No?
3: No. But do you remember the other one back in the day was Moritz?
0: Yes, I remember Moritz.
3: Moritz was
0: exactly
3: like... I
0: remember they had a TV ad.
3: Yeah. And it was exactly like the Magnum.
0: They're not around anymore, though.
3: Nah. I think the competing brand tried to compete with Magnum.
0: Right.
3: And they got pushed out of the market.
0: Yeah. But I can vaguely remember Moritz.
3: What was it? The Memphis Meltdown? Is it Gooey Caramel or do you like the Raspberry?
0: I'm going to have to go with caramel.
3: You've got to leave it for a bit, like, so the caramel melts.
0: Yeah, yeah.
3: And then you eat it.
0: So it's not so sticky.
3: Yeah.
0: Or hard sticky.
3: Definitely good, but...
0: Okay. All right. That's enough reminiscing.
3: Okay.
0: We have a few... Okay. I think we've started a whole conversation now.
3: I know.
0: It's not meant to be this long, guys. It's meant to be pick your thing and let's get rid of it.
3: Okay. Well, Walter says, I'm with Louis Trumpet, but I'm also with Boss Lady. You can't be with both of us, Walter. Take a pick.
0: No, he can. But I think he's going for Trumpet, though. Trumpet's out of here.
3: Yeah.
0: For him.
3: Yeah. And then someone says, I agree. Petal Pops and Trumpets are weak.
0: In that list, yeah.
3: They are the weakest in that list. Someone says, I've definitely got to go off Rocky Road. Both flavours were yuck.
0: Both flavours were yuck? Come on, man. Come on.
3: Do you remember that other one? Was the one that they brought a topper? The strawberry on the outside.
0: Oh, yeah, nah, I got no time for that.
3: Yeah,
0: rubbish.
3: Oh.
0: Garbage.
3: Okay. But we do have a winner that's the biggest loser. Yeah?
0: Okay.
3: The one that's got to go is Trumpets.
0: See ya, Trumpet.
3: All flavours.
0: Yeah, get out of here. All right, thank you for chiming in with One's Gotta Go. When we do come back, same page. Did you know we've changed same page to same name?
3: I like it.
0: Yeah, so okay. We're doing that after this. Here's Mariko on UFM.

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3: I'm the magic genie. What are your three wishes?
4: Ooh, can I have $1 billion?
3: Yes.
4: World peace?
3: I'll see what I can do.
4: And some Kara coconut milk.
3: Why don't you buy that with $1 billion?
4: Well, I could, but this is a radio ad for Kara, so...
3: How's this then? I'll now say the magic word. Abracadabra. See what I did there? Instead of saying abracadabra, I said abracadabra.
4: Yes, well done. Very clever, genie.
3: Kara turns wishes into delicious.

0: Your Fam, the Beat of the Pacific. It's Kalani with Usher, Shoulda Never. And it's here on your morning shack. You got producer Louie and Boss Lady Tash today. And before we wrap up on the hour, it is time for the same page.
1: All right. My computer just shut down.
0: Is it plugged in properly?
1: Oh, yeah, it's back up now.
0: It keeps you got a trash laptop in front of you. This is the studio one. It needs upgrading, by the way.
1: I will request that.
0: Once you put your boss lady hat on after the show,
1: yes,
0: sort that out, please.
1: I'll take it to the IT guy who doesn't come in on Friday.
0: Oh, yeah, you're going to have to bring it on Monday.
1: So, same page. We're doing with names now.
0: Yes, we're doing names.
1: Okay.
0: So, change it to same name. Aim of the game is... either you or me are going to... You want me to call out the name?
1: I'll call out a name.
0: Okay, when you call out a first name, we both have to say the last name together. Okay. So it's the same person, essentially.
1: All right.
0: Yeah.
1: Exciting.
0: Mm-hmm.
1: This is a fun way of doing it. Okay.
0: It's funny because it's been more difficult than the scenario version of the game.
1: Yes.
0: Like, Gabs and Regis got zero on Wednesday or Tuesday.
1: With this game?
0: Yeah, with this game.
1: Oh, okay. All right.
0: We'll see how...
1: Today's ones are hard.
0: Hard names today.
1: If we get one, I'll be happy.
0: Yeah.
1: All right. The first name, Steve. Same page.
0: Same page. I got mine.
1: Okay.
0: 3, 2, 1.
1: Martai.
0: Austin.
1: Oh.
0: Damn. Both old school.
1: Okay.
0: If that's
1: right.
0: Anything. Okay.
1: All right.
0: Let's go for the next name, see how we do.
1: Okay. Danny.
0: Come on.
1: Okay.
0: Come on.
1: Yeah.
0: All right.
1: Same page. Yeah.
0: 3, 2, 1.
1: Tusitala. Yes. Woo. We got one
0: on there.
1: All right. The last one. Ethan. Oh my gosh.
0: Are we allowed to give clues?
1: I don't think so.
0: Don't give clues.
1: Ethan.
0: Yeah.
1: Ethan.
0: I'm thinking Hollywood. Anyway.
1: Oh, I don't even know Ethan.
0: Oh, damn, don't you?
1: Nah.
0: Okay.
1: I actually don't know Ethan.
0: Okay. Think of a bird. Quickly.
1: Okay.
0: 3, 2, 1.
1: Eagle.
0: Hawk. No. Oh, close though. You don't know Ethan Hawke?
1: Yeah, I think I do.
0: Yeah. He's the only... besides Saul Marlow, Ethan. But... that's the only...
1: Is that his real name?
0: Ethan. Yeah, this is really...
1: I didn't know that was his real name.
0: Yeah, it's Ethan.
1: Oh, yeah. Nice name.
0: We got one. And that was a tough one.
1: Yeah, that made my Friday. We got one.
0: If you were playing along with us as well, I hope you got one or two.
1: It was the Austin Martai for me.
0: Yeah. Oh, wow. Here's B-Joints. When we come back, it'll be after 7 o'clock. It's here on the Morning Shack. New FM.

0: Police are reassuring the public there is no ongoing risk following yesterday's fatal shooting of an armed man outside Auckland Sylvia Park shopping centre. The incident began when an air rifle was stolen from Penrose Gun Shop, leading to a pursuit that ended under an overpass near the mall. Auckland City District Commander Superintendent Sunny Patel says support is being provided to the officer involved and investigations are now underway.
1: We've put support in place for the officer concerned, and that support will be ongoing. No one comes to work and expects this kind of result. Our staff work very, very hard on a daily basis to make sure the community is safe, and this is the last thing that they want to experience.
0: Med Service has issued a severe thunderstorm warning for New Zealand's far north in Whangarei. The storm is expected around 7:15 this morning, bringing torrential rain, severe flash flooding and hazardous driving conditions. Emergency officials say residents should take shelter indoors and avoid swollen streams, and heavy rain and colder weather will spread across eastern regions over the weekend. So the Pacific and preliminary counts from the Cook Islands election show the Cook Islands Party is well on its way to securing a fifth term in Parliament after winning 11 seats, whilst the Cook Islands United Party gained 4 seats. CIP will need the support of 2 independents in order to form a government, and caretaker Prime Minister Mark Brown says he is pleased with the outcome and pledged to continue to deliver for all Cook Islanders.
2: I was really excited about the results. I had a good feeling coming into this election. It was very well contested, particularly here in Rarotonga, on specific issues such as the water tariffs and the seabed minerals. These were issues that were emotional for many people. We counted on our track record, what we've done over the last 4 years, and being able to deliver results.
0: Electoral authorities say election counts from the islands of Nassau will be finalised today after bad weather delayed the delivery of results. Schools across Papua New Guinea are cutting class hours as severe El Nino drought hits the nation. Education officials are reducing daily schedules and cancelling outdoor sports to protect children from the extreme heat. The government says emergency funding is being unlocked to deliver food and water supplies to affected areas. Meanwhile, the newspaper reported hundreds of fish, known locally as makau, were found dead in the Laviambo Lagoon in the Western Province. Weather forecasts are warning that these dry conditions will persist across the Pacific for the rest of the year. It's turning to sports now, and the Papua New Guinea Rugby Union wants Oceania to sit down with them and discuss a way forward that could see the union's suspension lifted as soon as possible. The union's interim president, Vince Karawa, says the game is suffering in his country and wants the regional rugby body to be open to talks about a solution.
3: We would like to really sit down with Oceania Rugby and, you know, basically do a make a plan going forward. Obviously, the game's been jeopardized itself through the suspension, and we would love to sit down with Oceania.
0: Oceania Rugby's general manager, Frank Puletua, says they have agreed with PNGRU on a pathway that the union needs to follow, which includes paying off a long-standing debt. And that's PMN News at 7. For more Pacific news and sports, go to pmn.co.nz.
4: Hi, Kat!
5: The Morning Shack.
4: Yeah, it is The Morning Shack. It is producer Louie and boss lady Tash with you this morning. If you have just tuned in, good morning.
6: Good morning.
4: No Reeves, no Gabs. Today we are hanging out for a Friday. We're going to make it easy. We're going to make it fun.
6: Love that.
4: That's it.
6: I like fun.
4: That's the mantra for today.
6: Getting paid to have fun. Let's go.
4: Man, who else is going to do that? Not us.
6: Absolutely not us, but we love a Friday and we love to be here.
4: If you are driving around or whatnot and you love some cheap gas, don't worry because we got you.
6: Yes, I do. Where you need to get your gas from today. And hallelujah, we're back in the 260s. It's been a little while since we've been in the 260s.
4: Yeah, man.
6: But head to Yugo, Tasman and Waitomo in Epsom. They are 269. Both gals in Mount Wellington are 275 today. And NPD, Otara, Wiri and Manurewa, you are 279 as well.
4: Man, those South Auckland ones, they're falling behind a little bit.
6: They're creeping up a bit. Like, they were in 280s the other day.
4: Yeah, around my areas, yeah, in the 280s to the 290s.
6: So head to my hood in Epsom to get your 269 deal.
4: No, Epson's always like the cheapest.
6: But they're all in
4: they're
6: a row.
4: They're all next to each other,
6: and
4: the
6: cars just all make lines and block up the whole of Manukau Road. But, you know, I'm here for it. Let's go.
4: Let's go.
6: Coming up next, songs that bring on the vibes and not in a good way. I'll tell you what mine is. But right now, here's Ella Langley and Choosing Texas on New.

0: time. Sabina the Pacific, Ella Langley. We're choosing Texas 8 after 7 on the morning shack.
1: Now, I'm in the process of moving houses, and I was supposed to be fully moved in last week, but it didn't happen. And so we're going to try again this week. So I had to go in. I went in yesterday, and my husband was doing some work around the house, and I was doing some cleaning, and we started playing our playlist. Mm. And when the playlist was going off, I was like, oh, these are good songs, you know, like, because you kind of like on Spotify, if you pick a song, then it kind of like goes on that trend of that song.
0: Yeah, yeah.
1: And so all these random songs were playing out. And then all of a sudden, this song started playing.
0: Okay.
1: And I started to, you know, it is a good song and I love this era of Lil Wayne, but this song in particular, at the time when it came out, it was like on a high rotate on a radio station that I was working on. Mm-hmm. I was doing a night show and I was pregnant with my youngest child. And I had really bad sickness throughout the whole pregnancy, morning and night, not just morning sickness. So whenever I hear the song, I just feel nauseous. And I kind of like want to change it. And it's like my bad vibe song. So whenever it plays, it's just, I legit feel sick.
0: Right.
1: Yeah.
0: Has this happened multiple times? Like whenever you do hear that song, you get that feeling?
1: Yes.
0: That's crazy.
1: Because it's just kind of the memory that it brings back, I think, of that.
0: It's amazing how music can do that there.
1: 100%. Music is very powerful.
0: Uh-huh.
1: What's your bad vibe song?
0: Man, my bad vibe song, this is a song, I got quite a few. But I had to be careful about the ones I picked. But this song that I'm about to pick, I was actually in a car crash when when this song was playing, which sucks because I really, really, really love this song. This is Corey Lateef Williams, Before and After. Do you know this song? Yeah, so this was like a song that, like, it wasn't popular on radio, it wasn't popular on TV or whatever, but everybody knew this song.
1: Such a feel-good song.
0: So me and a friend of mine were in a car, and this is around Otahuhu. Otahuhu, and we made a turn at the stoplights, and there was a drunk driver on the other side, and it slammed right into me. And
1: were you okay?
0: Yeah, yeah. Luckily, I was, because where it hit in the car, it was right in the middle of between the driver's seat and the back seat, so it had that bar.
1: Oh, yes.
0: Whatever that is, the chassis or whatever.
1: Wow, that's so lucky.
0: But it was, it was a massive car crash, and so whenever I hear that song, I love it, but it just takes me back to that time.
1: Yeah.
0: Like, oh, bad jujus.
1: Can also be like the song that kind of saved you because of where it hit.
0: Oh, true.
1: Hey.
0: No, I never thought about it like that.
1: But there are some songs that just bring on the bad vibes, and that's what I kind of wanted to share with you today, is that there are some songs that bring the vibes, some not so good, and these are the ones that are not so good for us. So what is your bad vibe song and why? Text it on through to 466, let us know, and we might play it out a little bit.
0: Here's Etu and Fiji Sunflower. It's on the Morning Shack on your FM.

0: It's New FM. You're on the Morning Shack. Itu and Itu. Itu in Fiji with Sunflower. It's here with producer Louis and boss lady Tash this morning.
1: Good morning. And we're talking about bad vibe songs. I was cleaning my house the other day and I just put the playlist on like random. And this song came on. And it kind of reminds me of when I was pregnant with my daughter and I had really bad sickness. And this was on high rotate on a radio station I was working at. I was on the night show. It was well requested. And every time I hear it, I get nauseous.
0: Damn. It doesn't help when this, Lil Wayne's voice also makes me nauseous.
1: You're right.
0: So that doesn't help. The song that, I have multiple songs, but the song that gives me some bad jujus is this song here, which sucks because I really love it. Corey Latif Williams, Before and After. But I was in a car crash in this one. Luckily, obviously didn't die, but I didn't get hurt either. I wasn't injured. But I got shook up because I was like, oh, I didn't even know where
1: I
0: was.
1: Did the car get ridden off?
0: Yeah.
1: Oh, so you got a new car?
0: Yeah.
1: Yes.
0: Yeah.
1: See, this is kind of, it's a bad song, but there's good things that came from it.
0: Yeah. Positive outlook.
1: The bar was there. It saved you. And
0: absolutely.
1: Then you got a new car.
0: Yeah. So that was my bad juju song.
1: Yes. We got some on the text, though. People texting through their bad vibe songs.
0: Yeah. This one here. So somebody said that they hate this Beyonce song because they caught their girl dancing on somebody. This is a bad song.
1: This is a bad song.
0: Hard luck, bruh.
1: But the remix is even better.
0: That second part?
1: Yeah.
0: But that's dirty too.
1: Right.
0: I don't know if we can play that.
1: But when she went, I think this album here, when she had that, I think when Beyonce wanted people to, this was the Becky with the good hair phase, eh?
0: Just before it.
1: Just before it?
0: This was from that Beyonce, the surprise album that she did.
1: Okay.
0: Yeah, yeah.
1: Yeah, and then she kind of went through that phase where she was a bad girl.
0: Beyonce?
1: Yeah.
0: Yeah. Yeah.
1: You're looking into space like you're kind of reminiscing about that face.
0: Not at all, Tash. Not at all. Around this time, I was listening to gospel music, so
1: right,
0: I don't know
1: okay.
0: what you're talking about.
1: Okay.
0: There's another text here. Oh, that sucks. This song here is bad jujus for this texter because they were drinking in the garage and then they spewed up everywhere.
1: Ooh.
0: And they can't drink anymore.
1: Well,
0: so
1: Jake
0: and Cinderella. Yeah. Well, yeah, true. But every time they say, every time I go for a drink, I can't listen to this anymore.
1: But you know,
0: it makes me throw up.
1: This song also was used on, like, highlight reels for big hits. You know, the remix one?
0: Yeah.
1: And then it's like, yeah, they for the big hits in rugby games and league games, they always use this song.
0: Oh, did they?
1: Yeah.
0: Oh, okay. I might have missed that trend.
1: The kind of remix version. Like.
0: Oh, okay. Yeah. Anyway, because, yeah, remember this song was big at a point in time.
1: Good old J. King.
0: There's another text here that I'm just reading from somebody, Walter again. Aww. Fast and Furious 2 intro song with Brian. That's the song the boys would speed to, so I know we're about to race.
1: Oh.
0: See,
1: okay,
0: I think,
1: Dominic Toretto.
0: Some of these memories, they're a little bit dangerous, man.
1: Yeah.
0: Man.
1: But they are bringing the bad vibes. Good vibes, bad vibes, whatever. Music is very powerful.
0: It is very powerful. Thank you very much for your texts and joining in on the conversation this morning. When we come back, it is the morning tea. Here's Rihanna, Drake, in the meantime. Work. It's here on your FM.

0: New FM, The Morning Shag, Rihanna, Drake, Work. Time for some morning tea this morning. Talking about probably one of the most scandalous things that is happening on social media at the moment. I'm not sure if everybody is up to play with it.
1: I know a little bit, but I don't know the full details, so it'll be cool if you could enlighten me.
0: Okay, so I don't know full details as well, but I've been following along. I've been reluctant to talk about it as well. It's about the Mao Lee situation and how he's been accused of drug dealing in Hawaii. So over the past, I want to say, couple of weeks, I've only sort of became hip to it like at the beginning of this week, I think, or the weekend just gone. So the story is about how Mao Lee, is the lead singer, who we all know and see, his name is Glenn. He was implicated along with one other band member, I think, and a manager. And they were being investigated for drug dealing in Hawaii.
1: Dealing.
0: Yeah. And then once this got to social media, everybody started chiming in, as they do. And you go through the comments, and a lot of the comments are like, "Oh, I knew he was doing it.
1: I hate it when people say that.
0: He's like, he's so unliked in Hawaii, and all of this and all of that.
1: Really?
0: Because he, so as a side note to the situation, he has been in some legal problems because he was hosting an event or a party at a house, and there was some fireworks that were let off, and it burnt the neighbor's house. But it wasn't Glenn himself, apparently, as the story goes. And Glenn was being unliked because he didn't take any accountability, or he didn't pay for any of the damages. But he...

0: but of drug dealing.
1: With the three people that have been found that are linked to the Māori band.
0: Yes.
1: They've named two, but they haven't named one. Is that right?
0: Correct. That's how it goes, yep.
1: And everyone's assuming the one they haven't named is Glenn.
0: Yes.
1: But they've come out and said he was wrongly targeted.
0: Yes.
1: Yeah.
0: So the thing that I've saw, and again, everybody, I'm getting all of this from social media, and you know how real the social media world is.
1: Not
0: very real. But it's just a lot of commotion going on. But the latest development is prosecutors have said, no, it's not Glenn.
1: I know that like with musos, you grind and you travel and you put up this thing of people think you make heaps of money, that you're really rich, that you're getting all of that, but you're actually not. But the thing I'm wondering is, did they really have to go down that route to make money?
0: Yeah, I know.
1: Right?
0: Yeah, I know. It's like a sad reality, eh? Because, not even just musicians. Like, I think
1: it's pretty
0: celebrities
1: smart, though.
0: In general. What's smart?
1: It's smart in the sense that whoever is, like, the puppeteering, but with the drugs.
0: Oh, yes.
1: Using them because they travel around a lot.
0: Yeah, that's true.
1: That's true.
0: Yeah, so I don't know what's true. I don't know what's false. I do know that this is kind of like the situation that's happening on social media at the moment. Me personally, I don't believe it.
1: It's your morning tea, though, and it's hot, so it might be in your lips.
0: Yeah, there's a bit of tea for you, but... Well, we'll see what happens next week.
1: We love tea, both herbal and verbal. Let's go.
0: Here's Marley every night, every morning. When we come back, it's Show and Tell. It's here on UFM.

0: It's just going 7:31 right here on the Morning Shack on New FM, and she's just moved her concert to Western Springs. It's in October. It's getting a little bit bigger, so if you want to purchase tickets, I think they're going to be available real soon. But it's Miss Olivia Dean.
1: She's such a big deal, though.
0: She's beautiful.
1: Such a big deal.
0: Amazing voice.
1: It is time for Show and Tell, though, on the Morning Shack. And for this morning Show and Tell, man, I've seen quite a few cool videos on social media. I was thinking of one to pick for this morning to share with everybody.
0: Do you doom scroll a lot?
1: Yeah, I do.
0: Oh, yeah. It's good, though. It's good for this job.
1: Well, it's very helpful for this job. Mm. Yeah. But, yeah, I do. I've picked a reel that I've seen on social media recently. The reel itself is about a week old.
0: Okay.
1: But I only discovered it probably 2 days ago, and it was so cool. So what I'm going to do with this one, it's just a regular person, and they are performing an R&B song from PJ Morton. You know PJ Morton? Mm-hmm. Yeah. So they're singing a cover of PJ Morton. I don't know the song, but this dude, he sounds absolutely amazing, but he is not your average R&B singer that you know, if you were to see what he looks like, and I know it's, you know, it's bad to judge book by its cover, but it's like, holy moly, you didn't know you had a voice like that.
0: It's the world we live in.
1: So I'm going to play you the audio.
0: Okay.
1: And then, unfortunately for radio listeners, you can't see, but I'm going to show Tash a picture.
0: I'll explain it.
1: Of who the singer is. So here it is. Today's Show and Tell for a Friday morning.
2: I can clearly see you're hurting.
1: This boy's good.
2: You feel so lost and now you're searching.
1: And he's playing the piano too.
2: To be working.
0: He's doing it all.
1: He's doing it all.
2: And you're getting to the point of giving in.
1: So firstly, how do you rate the singing?
0: Amazing.
1: How do you rate the piano playing?
0: Good. Like, and doing it together.
1: Yeah.
0: Very good.
1: Very talented. So this is what he looks like.
0: Wow. So can I explain what he looks like? Okay, so he's like, I think he looks maybe Sri Lankan?
1: He looks Sri Lankan.
0: He looks Sri Lankan.
1: Yeah.
0: Yeah, and he has like a Justin Bieber when he first came out hairstyle.
1: Yes, he does. A baby, baby, baby.
0: Yes.
1: Yeah.
0: And he looks like he's a bit of a, because just where he is, he's got a set up there with his keyboard and everything. He might be a bit of like a music nerd.
1: Yes.
0: Possibly.
1: That's a great explanation for him.
0: But he, if I saw him, I would assume that he's like a production engineer. He does like the beats, the sounds. Yeah. But I wouldn't think he could sing like
1: that. Yeah, I know, right? So I know you can't see from this photo that I'm showing you, but he's got a missing tooth as well somewhere in there.
0: Oh.
1: Yeah, yeah. I think it's right next to his front or something.
0: Okay.
1: Yeah, anyway. His name is, if anybody wants to go and check him out, his name is, and it's quite long, sorry, but I'm going to read this out, Ami Yangahan Chowdhury. So I think he's Indian.
0: Okay.
1: Based on that name. Ami Yangahan Chowdhury. I want to play a little bit more of it because he sounds amazing. He had, in this reel, he had a Marion commenting on it.
0: Oh.
1: Ty Dolla Sign commenting on it as well. Amongst all the sad comments.
0: If you want to know his handle, text through to 466 and I'll reply with it.
1: Absolutely.
0: Because,
1: that's probably better.
0: You saying it like that is probably not going to, like phonetically, they won't figure it out.
1: Yeah, true. My bad there. Anyway, that's our Show and Tell for this morning. Go and check this dude out. He's such a great singer. Here is Michelle Brown Skin. When we come back, I want to know what kind of driver you are, and I'll ask you, Tash, as well, what kind of driver you are. This is a little predicament that I always seem to get in arguments with my partner and I when it comes to that. So we'll talk about it next. Here is Michelle Brown Skin. It's New FM.

0: brown skin.
1: Michonne and Brown Skin. It's 21 to 8 right here on New FM, the Beat of the Pacific. You have producer Louis and boss Lally Tash in for the morning check.
2: Good morning. There's a situation that I want to put everybody in, and I'm going to kind of run a poll this morning about what type of driver you are. And not in the sense of like skill or anything. Let me paint the picture and then let me see what how majority rules, okay?
1: Because
2: this is an argument that I get in quite a bit. When it comes to sitting in traffic, would you rather be the one to sit in traffic and let's say it's gonna you're going to be waiting in there for like 15, 20 minutes.
1: Mm-hmm.
2: Would you rather sit in traffic or would you rather take the detour and be constantly moving, but it'll be double the time, like 30 minutes.
1: Ooh.
2: What is your strategy there? What's your play?
1: What was the last bit you said? You'd rather take the detour and it'll be 30 minutes.
2: It'll be extra. 30 minutes. Yeah, it'll be extra. It'll be double the time than just sitting stationary in traffic. So you're sitting in traffic, but you got to sit there 15 minutes. Would you rather take the detour, but it'll take you 30 minutes?
1: I'm going to be honest here. I'll take the detour.
2: Yeah, okay.
1: Yeah.
2: Okay.
1: I'd rather keep moving. I just feel like when you're moving, time moves faster.
2: Exactly.
1: Right.
2: That's my thing too. I'm the mover. I would rather get out detour.
1: Yes.
2: Yeah.
1: And go the longer way.
2: The constant argument that me and my partner have when it comes to situations like these, is she likes, just stay in the traffic. We're going to be there sooner.
1: Yes.
2: I said, I don't care. I don't like sitting here. I'm going to get off on the off-ramp and then go the main road. Whatever.
1: Okay, how about this scenario? How about if she was driving and you were in the passenger seat and she decided to stay in the traffic? What would you do then?
2: I say get off. Get off and go the long way.
1: See, my rule is if you're not driving, shut up. Because size the same.
2: Yeah.
1: He would stay. He would stay in the traffic and I know that if I say something, we just got to blow up in traffic sitting there. So it's like, I'd rather just leave it.
2: Mm-hmm.
1: Whereas if I was driving, I'd take the detour and he would be like, why don't you just stay there? Because you save petrol. But I'm driving, so
2: hush, hush.
1: Shut up.
2: All right. This is why I want to bring it to here this morning, because I want to see majority rules. And it's just those two scenarios.
1: Okay.
2: You either sit stationary in traffic and stay for a shorter time, or are you the type to take the detour but it takes longer to get to the destination? Okay.
1: Yes.
2: 0800-223-103. Would love to hear from you this morning. Jump on the phone lines. Or you can flick us a text real quick and just say which side you're on. All right? Majority rules. I'm going to figure that out. Hit us up. Would love to hear from you. Here's DJ Noise, Kenyon Brown, Donna Lewis, or Mike. It's your new FM.

0: it's Noise. It's DJ Noise featuring Kenyon Brown and Donna Lewis. It's All My. You've got the Morning Shack. We're in for the Morning Shack.
1: We are.
0: Producer Louis and Tash on UFM.
1: We are talking about, I'm trying to find a majority rules here about what type of driver you are. Mm-hmm. And let me quickly explain, right? So here's the scenario. You are stuck in traffic. Are you the type to sit in traffic, just stand still, and it's going to take you 15 minutes to get to your destination? Or are you the type to jump off, get out of that traffic, take all the side streets, and it's going to take you double the time, it's going to take you 30 minutes. But, you know, what type of driver are you? What are you choosing? So both Tasha and I, we are the movers.
0: We're momentum driven.
1: Get out of the traffic.
0: Yes.
1: Yes.
0: And like then to keep moving.
1: Both Tasha and my partners are opposite to
0: us. Yes. They'll sit in the traffic.
1: They're the ones to sit in the traffic. I do like the argument of that you save petrol just by sitting there.
0: Yeah.
1: I don't know how true it is, but
0: That's what
1: probably sounds accurate.
0: That's what my husband would say.
1: Yeah.
0: But on the text here, definitely take the longer route just to get out of traffic. I do not want to sit there, especially when it's hot.
1: Oh, that comes into play too.
0: Yeah.
1: The type of weather.
0: Yes.
1: Yeah.
0: Because the breeze doesn't really blow in unless you're moving.
1: No, you're right. You're right.
0: Yeah, so it is cooler.
1: Yeah. So yeah, when I do think about that, being stuck in traffic in summer, stuff that I'm moving.
0: I find a lot of the people on the text who are saying that they would take the longer route just to get out of the traffic, they're more like action oriented. So they'd rather be doing something rather than sitting there doing nothing.
1: You're going deep with it.
0: You know what I mean?
1: Yeah, you're going into the psyche.
0: Yeah, that's me.
1: Yeah, me too.
0: I'm telling you what kind of person you are, people.
1: Yeah.
0: So keep the text coming through. Would you rather sit in traffic for that amount of time, or would you take a detour, which is longer route, probably take you, add a little bit more time to your destination, but you'd rather keep moving?
1: Yeah.
0: Right?
1: The point blank period for me, I'd rather keep moving.
0: And also, I think it also says that we're adaptable. Like, you know, like we can think on our feet.
1: Mm-hmm.
0: Yeah.
1: Mm-hmm.
0: Right.
1: I like that.
0: Let's go.
1: So we're better people, is what you're saying. Nah, I'm kidding.
0: I'm better than you.
1: Sudden Waters coming up. He says, Usher, you make me wanna. It's your FM.

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0: The Morning Shack.

You're famous to beat of the Pacific. Michonne, Lawrence Brown, take your time. We are five away from eight. Got your latest news coming up next. And then after 8 o'clock, special guest joins us on the show. Who it is, we'll tell you after eight. Here is Black Street. Don't leave me. It's on the Morning Shack. You're famous.

0: is it 8 Malolele? I'm leaving a tell to your Morgan. Oriana Itile is set to become our first Pacific and Samoan genetic counsellor, graduating with a Master of Genetic Counselling through the University of Technology, Sydney. Her research, supported by University of Auckland supervisory team, focuses on how Pacific communities understand genetic testing for inherited heart conditions. Itile hopes her work encourages more Pacific students to pursue health and science research.
1: I want younger Pacific students to see genetic counselling as something that they can do and to know that they don't have to leave their culture at the door to belong in science or healthcare. And so being the first Pacific genetic counsellor means carrying the responsibility of representation, but also the privilege of making the pathway wider for everyone who comes after me.
0: ACT Party leader David Seymour is praising the impact of Auckland's new Pasifika Charter School, Sisters United Academy, following a recent visit to its Green Lane campus. The all-girls high school, which opened earlier this year, combines academic study with Pasifika culture and life skills. Seymour says seeing the students dive in confidence firsthand demonstrates the success of the charter school model.
2: One of them said, I want to be in the women's NBA, just won her basketball comp yesterday. The other one said that she wants to be a defence attorney because of a tragedy in her family and a sense of injustice and a quest to be someone who could help others bring justice.
0: Several Pacific countries in the US have condemned China over a South Pacific missile test. They say Beijing gave little warning before launching the nuclear-capable weapon near Tuvalu, and the statement follows a split among Pacific leaders during talks in Fiji, where a joint position wasn't able to be reached. New Zealand, Australia, the Marshall Islands and Palau have co-signed the US statement, and Beijing insists that it followed international law. The voting process for Samoa's diaspora is being looked at in detail by an international organisation. The International Institute for Democracy and Electoral Assistance and Samoa's Office of the Electoral Commission are examining the potential role of an online voting in Samoa's out-of-country voting arrangements. Correspondent Ngalu Malemana Tipiatangavaya says that Samoan citizens living outside of the country can vote, but it's not cheap.
3: But registering themselves in different constituencies or districts' role, they should come here in Samoa to do all that and then return back and then fly back in the day of the election.
0: The information gathered will be given to the Samoa Out-of-Country Voting Task Force, established last month, and the Office of the Electoral Commission. Turn to sports now, and first 5'8" to Richie Moonga is joining the New Zealand All Blacks in South Africa as an injury replacement. He replaces midfielder Billy Proctor, who was heading home with a fractured shoulder. And coach Dave Rennie says Moonga was the obvious choice to step in to the squad. He arrives in Johannesburg today ahead of their tour opener. And New Zealand Warriors coach Andrew Webster is backing the former All Black coach Scott Robinson to succeed if he makes a shock code switch. Robinson's name was surprisingly floated this week to coach the Southern Orcas, a Christchurch-based bid to become the NRL's 20th franchise if they are successful in winning the licence. Webster spent time with Robinson when he was an All Blacks coach and reckons he'd do a good job in the league.
4: Terrific guy, I learned a lot of him in 2 hours. You can see how passionate he is about coaching and about the game. I find if people want to cross codes, they've got to be good man managers, and I've heard that he is.
0: The Warriors play the Broncos in Brisbane this weekend. And that's PMN News at 8. For more Pacific news and sports, go to pmn.co.nz.
5: Yeah, good morning. It is the Morning Shack. You have producer Louie and boss Lady Tash looking after things today while Regan is away and Gabby is away celebrating her 40th birthday.
6: Well-deserved break.
5: I know.
6: I forgot that I was on this morning.
5: You got here on time, though. You got here in good time.
6: But, like, yesterday, I thought it was Friday, but then I realised, hey, it's only Thursday, and usually my nighttime routine is I check my workout for the next day.
5: Oh, yeah.
6: And I was like, you know what? It's a Friday. I'm going to book a class. So I booked the class. And then I realised,
5: Nah.
6: Sissy, you're working.
5: Get in here.
6: Unbook it.
5: Don't leave me by myself.
6: So here we are.
5: We have a good hour still to come. There's a few things going on, including a special guest. I didn't say who I was, did
6: no, you didn't.
5: I? No, I didn't. We're talking to Roman from Kalohe Kai. He's supposed to be zooming us in about half an hour, 20 minutes, half an hour. So we'll catch up with him. He's got a new song coming out.
6: Oh, exciting.
5: Yeah.
6: I'd like to hear that. I love a bit of Roman and Kalohe Kai. And then up next, we're talking about who's the hungest in your family or at work because...
5: Man, I have many options. How long we got? How long we got?
6: For real. Let's share that with each other. Up next.
5: Here's Son of Water, Soar, 5 to 8 on the Morning Shack. Good morning.

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1: Yesterday, it was a Thursday, it was the day after PMAs, we were all a little bit tired, and it just so happened that here at work we had a morning tea, and our morning teas here at work are sometimes hit, sometimes they miss, you know, but yesterday was a hit. The table was full.
0: Oh, damn it, I missed it.
1: Yeah. Our Fijian, PMN Fiji, made all these sweet treats, so there was this really nice coconut pie.
0: Oh,
1: it was like a pineapple pie, but with coconut. It was
0: damn it, I love it. It was so good.
1: But they also made all these other Fijian treats as well. Like, I think there were roti parcels that were there. Roti parcels.
0: Because roti is a Fijian treat too.
1: That's what Charlotte said. anyway, we had our morning tea yesterday. And what I've noticed, because with language weeks, they hit here as well. Like, they're pretty big. So we have language week feeds. But there's this one person in our workplace, here in the office, that is always the first one to eat.
0: Okay.
1: So yesterday was a little bit different because we were celebrating someone in our workplace.
0: Yeah.
1: And when we got it, everyone was like, come on, come on, come and eat, come and eat. Auntie Nehemiah was going around and rallying everyone, like, go on, go in the kitchen, go and eat. So we all went and stood in the kitchen. And then I said, shouldn't we wait for the guest of honour to eat first? Because the person was talking to everyone. And there's this one person who already had their plate. And I was kind of like, dude, just wait. Like, the food's not going to run away. Just let the guest of honour eat first. And the person was like, he was like, oh yeah, good call, good call, good call.
0: Yeah.
1: Took one step back, but then just kept standing, like stepping forward, like trying to make people go and eat. And I was like thinking, who's the first person at the table at your family or work gatherings? Because obviously it's that person for us.
0: Man, I'm going to go out on a limb here. That's usually me sometimes, most times. When you were talking and explaining this whole situation, I'm like, damn, that's me sometimes. Especially at family things.
1: Like, it's
0: I got no time to wait for anybody, man.
1: I get it. Someone's got to lead sometimes, because if you go, everyone will go.
0: Yeah, yeah.
1: Otherwise, you'll all just sit there.
0: Yep.
1: But every time?
0: Yeah. This person that you're talking about here in the office?
1: Every time.
0: Yeah. Name and shame or not?
1: No, of course not.
0: Okay, same page? No, never mind. Yeah, that's me. I'll be the first one to admit, especially at the family gigs.
1: I love your honesty.
0: Yeah.
1: But does everyone know it's you?
0: They
1: kind of expect you, so they're like, oh, Louis will lead everyone up.
0: Probably not. Because I'm so good at looking and acting like a polite person.
1: Yes.
0: Yeah, they won't look at me as like, oh, he's the hungest guy.
1: But I also think, like, this is me, like, reading more into it, but you're the oldest, aren't you? Like,
0: I am.
1: Are your siblings?
0: Out of the siblings, yes, I am.
1: So you're kind of used to leading in that respect. Like, you kind of
0: pretty much.
1: Whereas for me, I think maybe because I'm a mum and I'm a female,
0: sure,
1: but I'm getting all the stuff ready first and bringing it out.
0: So I'm
1: never the first one.
0: Uh-huh.
1: But in this workplace, it is this one particular person. Every feed we have, big or small, always the first one up. And yesterday, I kind of like thought, dude, it's not about you today. Just kick back and let our guest of honour eat first, which is what happened. So I'm asking you, who's the first at the table at your family or work gatherings? Text through to 466. Let's out them.
0: If it's you, be honest as well, please. Here's Diggy Dupe, We The City, it's your family. Send over the town with a kind of gaiety.

0: Jack Diggy Dupe, we in the city, 8:15 on a Friday morning. It's producer Louis Boss Lady Tash.
1: We had a morning tea here at work yesterday, and it wasn't a little one, it was quite a big one actually. But one observation I made is that there's this one person in our workplace who's always the first to the table. They always have their plate ready. And yesterday, he was the first one again. He had his plate ready, but he wasn't the guest of honour, so I piped up and I was like, hey, shouldn't we wait for the guest of honour to eat first? And everyone was like, oh, yeah. And he was like, yeah, that's true. But he took one step back, but yeah. He kept, like, stepping forward. Like, yeah.
0: He was
1: come
0: on
1: guys,
0: standby.
1: Let's
0: he
1: go.
0: Was ready.
1: Let's go. Yeah. Like, as soon as the guest of honour picked up this plate, this person was ready to go in there.
0: Yep.
1: So we asked you, who was the first one at the table at your family or work gatherings?
0: For me, it's
1: for
0: definitely
1: me.
0: For me, it's me. It's all me, baby. Yeah, I usually tend to be the first one up, regardless of who the event is for.
1: But, it's funny because someone on the text said that my dad is always the first. Anywhere at church, work, community events, my dad is always the first one. He doesn't even need to be invited.
0: Yeah.
1: Yeah.
0: It's usually the men, eh?
1: Yeah.
0: But that, what you talked about you know, how you're a mum and all of that, you got to get all the stuff ready.
1: Yeah.
0: It's always the men.
1: We're always the last ones to eat, though, because we're just used to getting everything ready, and then we do the top-ups. Like, if it gets a bit low, then we top it up.
0: Yeah.
1: And we just get whatever's left.
0: Yeah.
1: And that's kind of...
0: You know the type of family member that I roll my eyes on? Is the one who, like, who prepares and cooks all the food, and they just stand there and they don't eat and they think they're cool that they're not eating
1: because they're watching everyone eat their food.
0: They're like, oh man, you're the greatest host ever. I'm like, oh shut up, come and eat, man. Don't be cool, stand there with your tea towel on your shoulder. And
1: I can get that because I have an auntie who's like that.
0: Yeah,
1: and she's like, I just love watching people eat my food.
0: And then they chop their like, no, I'll eat last.
1: But then they ask, and then they're like, what did you think of this? What did you think of
0: this? I don't like that either.
1: Nah, I don't do that.
0: It's a bit cringe.
1: But we got this one here. My brother Tama does nothing at all, and my mum always says that he has to eat first.
0: Oh, that's favouritism.
1: That is favouritism.
0: Favouritism right there.
1: Tama.
0: Yeah.
1: You better sort yourself out.
0: Oh, buddy. I don't know, man. I think the reasons for me, I'm a bit impatient sometimes.
1: I also like, I think as a woman, like you said there, that you know the people who cook the food and bring it together.
0: Yeah.
1: Like I actually love to watch people come together and break bread. Like I just like to observe that sometimes, even if I didn't cook.
0: Mm-hmm.
1: Like just watching people come together, but also like helping out. Because here, we've got so many aunties here that do it for us and we don't have to do it.
0: You know what I love?
1: Food.
0: Eating first. It's Teddy Swims. Give me on. Are You Even Real? It's here on the Morning Shack, New FM.

0: Teddy Swims, give you on. Are you even real? 20 after 8 on the Morning Shack. You got producer Louie and boss lady Tash this morning. I want to come to the show with a hot take. Tash, are you ready?
1: Okay.
0: And also, Morning Shack listeners, if you're ready as well, I want to drop a hot take and I want to know thoughts about it, whether you agree or disagree.
1: Do we need to preface this with anything or warn anything?
0: I'm just going to say that these opinions are my own.
1: Okay.
0: So I'll wear whatever comes from this hot take topic.
1: All right.
0: Okay. And this is based on a lot of observations that I've seen. Here's the hot take. If you are a member of the LDS community,
1: Latter-day Saints.
0: Yes. I heard it's not good to call them Mormon anymore. Oh, that's why I say LDS.
1: The Church of Latter-day Saints.
0: Church of Latter-day Saints. Okay. If you're a member of this community or this religion, I believe that people in the LDS always have money. Either they're good with money. I'm telling you, this is the observation that I've had over many years. Because I have a lot of family members in the LDS. Yeah,
1: right.
0: A lot of family members. But not even just family, like people I know, even here who work here.
1: Yes, there's heaps here.
0: If you think about it, always have money. Why are they always on holiday? Or they always got nice shoes, always buying lunch.
1: Do you want my take on this or do you want to wait? Should I give it later?
0: Give it now.
1: Okay.
0: I want to hear it now.
1: My take on this is that what I love about the LDS community is that they resource from their own. So, like, if you've got builders in the LDS community, they will use those builders to build their homes, build their churches. They use their electricians. They use their, like, all the businesses. They kind of, like, they hire from within.
0: Right. They're in an economy of themselves.
1: 100%.
0: I
1: and they
0: that.
1: Build each other up
0: okay.
1: to create the life and the world that they have.
0: And I believe that. That's a good explanation.
1: Yeah,
0: I believe it. But that's my hot take for this morning. I believe that people in the LDS church, they good with money.
1: They good with money.
0: They good with money. They got money. Out of any other religions or whatever.

0: It's new and fair in the beat of the Pacific ART over now. Shout out to the ART girls. They took away the best group. Win at the Pacific Music Awards as well, and they performed at the Pacific Music Awards.
1: Absolutely stunning. And yeah. I've got to say, I really like their fits this year. Like, they went with the brown, the chocolate brown.
0: Yeah, it was really nice.
1: And they were cold too. One of them had a blanket and a pillow in the
0: auditorium. One of them was sick.
1: Yeah,
0: she really had to push through that one.
1: Yeah, she did good.
0: We're talking about this hot take that I brought to the Morning Shake this morning. Opinions are my own, of course, but it's something that I've observed over time, over many, many years. Across the many people that I have met over the years, and that being those are part of the LDS community, of the LDS Church, Church of Latter-day Saints. My thing is, I noticed that they always have money. Always have money.
1: Yeah.
0: Never met, I don't want to say poor, but never met a poor LDS member before. Always got nice clothes. Have you?
1: Yes.
0: Oh, wow. Always got nice cars.
1: I think it's a generalization, but I also think there's exceptions. So
0: yes, of course.
1: Yeah.
0: Not 100%. It can never be 100%.
1: And I mentioned in the previous break that I think it's because they use within their own like community. So when they build stuff or when they need like tradies or something like that, they hire within the like other members.
0: I have heard that too, because they did that with the temple in Manukau City,
1: yes.
0: Right? Yeah, because I remember, I think I read about it, that they were specific about who they hired to build the electricians
1: everything.
0: That they used.
1: Like the engineers, like everything. They were all members of the church. And I think that's so special.
0: Yeah.
1: But someone texted through and said, LDS members are strong tithe payers to God.
0: Mm.
1: And, you know, like the belief is that if you financially give to God, he'll give to you.
0: Mm.
1: Which is probably why they have nice cars and we're sitting
0: nice
1: here.
0: Everything. Nice everything. Nice homes. Yeah, I know.
1: Yes, they do have nice homes.
0: Yeah. See, if you really think about it, and this is out there, if you really think about it, if you know some LDS members, and again, it is a generalization, but for the most part, and I'm saying again, through my observations,

0: Ali's people are always rich.
1: But I think it's because they build each other up too, you know? They kind of help create the life, then wealth within. And we're just worrying about ourselves.
0: Does Molly go to...
1: Stop.
0: Look at you, missing you like crazy. See you on your film.

0: New FM, Burner Boy, sitting on top of the world. It's producer Louis and Tash with you this morning on The Morning Show.
1: A big weekend of footy this weekend. I'm talking about local. I'm not talking about the big, big games like the All Blacks and stuff like that. But local footy's going down tomorrow and we have the Fox Memorial Final, which is the Auckland Rugby League competition. This is the Premier Men's Grade. And we've got the boys from the Mount Albert Lions taking on Otahuhu Leopards.
0: Go Leopards!
1: Oh, really?
0: Oh, the blue.
1: Oh, okay. I'm not really going for anyone. I like both teams. Rugby League's the winner on the day, but good luck to Tusa and the Otahuhu boys and also the Mount Albert Lion boys as well. And then we have the 1A First 15 final, which is between Calston Boys and Auckland Grammar. So for that one there, I'm probably going for Auckland Grammar. My nephew's playing.
0: Okay.
1: Yeah.
0: I'm neutral on that one.
1: Really?
0: Yeah.
1: Are you a big sports fan?
0: I'm not the biggest, especially, but like First 15 rugby, yeah.
1: What's one sport that you'll like stay home to watch if there was a game on?
0: Oh, it's either legal boxing.
1: Oh, nice.
0: Yeah, those are my two like I really get into.
1: Do you go big on Formula One?
0: Nah.
1: Really?
0: At all. I don't understand Formula One.
1: Formula One's mean, and like they're like all when they're in the practice rounds and they practice for pole position.
0: I don't get it though. I don't understand it, so it's probably.
1: You know how I fell in love with Formula One?
0: Mm-hmm.
1: Like I know it's different because it's a different kind of thing, but cars in general was cars. With Lightning McQueen.
0: Oh, real?
1: Ka-ching.
0: Is that why you're into the Ushis at the moment as well or not?
1: No, I'm into the Ushis because they just, you know when they arrive in your groceries and they're just in there and you open them up, you're like, oh yeah, okay, cool. And then I started my collection like that.
0: Right.
1: Well, you're on the adult Ushis.
0: I am. I'm on the knives.
1: With your smeg.
0: Here's Victor J. Seffo. In the meantime, I'm trying to connect with our old Roman from Chloe K. If we can't connect him, I'm going home.
1: He's LDS too.
0: He is LDS.
1: He is LDS.
0: See what I'm saying? If you connect the dots, everybody out there just...
1: Okay, Illuminati.
0: Open your third eye. Open your third eye out there, everybody.

0: Morning Check.
1: Keeping it real, son.
2: That's right.
1: The shining star. You're my shining star, girl.

0: Old school, a classic Mariah Carey with ODB. It's Remix the Fantasy. It's on the Morning Shack. We're about 8:45 this morning. We've finally managed to connect with our special guest who is dialing in all the way from Hawaii at the moment. Got Roman on the phone lines. Aloha, Roman. How are you, man?
1: Aloha and kia ora. I'm doing good. How are you guys?
0: Yeah, we're doing good, man. We're doing good. It's a Friday morning here for us. So if you're on Hawaii, is it a Thursday afternoon where you are?
1: Yeah, it's Thursday morning. We're Thursday just morning. About an hour ahead of you guys. Yeah, and a day behind.
0: How are you, bro? How's everything been? We haven't heard from you in a little while.
1: Yeah, everything's been good, man. Just basically, you know, writing new music, surfing with my wife. Yay. We got a new puppy. The band is doing well. Everyone is, you know, still touring together and having a great time. And we had a new album called What Aloha Means that came out last year, and it's been pretty positive since then. So yeah, just pretty much got a new song cup that's just coming out, so we're just kind of excited, man.
2: Well, that's what we're here to talk about. It sounds like you're living a top-tier life there, Roman. But you have a new song coming out, like you said, and I heard it's a dedication to Fiji. Tell us how that came about and what Fiji means to you.
1: Yeah, so when I was 15 years old, I went to the mall to watch Uncle Fiji play, and I had just started writing music and singing, and my friend ended up... I was too nervous to stand in line to get Uncle Fiji's autograph, so my friend ended up doing it for me, and he said, my friend Roman really loves music, could you write a message to him to encourage him? And Uncle Fiji put, keep jamming, brada Rome. And I always remembered it feeling like I never met him, but he told me my mission was to keep jamming. And I never forgot that. And then the next year I got signed to a record label, brought all my friends with us to basically do Kaloi Kai's first album. But that moment, I always remembered keep jamming. And so every time I would see Uncle Fiji, I would tell him about how much of an inspiration that those two words were for me. So basically, somebody said, you should write a song called Keep Jamming and ask Uncle Fiji to jump on the track. And so I sent it to Uncle Fiji. He was excited about it. He was wanting to write his verse, but then he passed away before we could even start it. Mm. And it was heartbreaking, you know, to lose a legend and a friend like Uncle Fiji and a mentor and an inspiration. And what was just so crazy was that I was going to bury this song and never see the light of day since it could never have Uncle Fiji on it. But then I thought, you know, what if another artist from the next generation ends up jumping on the song? And it's almost like Uncle Fiji's words get passed on to the next generation to keep jamming. And so I ended up inviting an up-and-coming artist named Wavy to come and join the song with me to carry on the next generation of musicians. And so that's kind of the deep story behind it.
0: Man, such a beautiful story. And it's almost as though, like, we kind of knew this about Fiji as well, but we're still hearing these sorts of stories. We recently had Irie Love in the studio a couple of days ago, and she talked to us about how Fiji took her under his wing as well and looked after her coming up in the music industry. Is it safe to say that Fiji was kind of like that father of Pacific Island or reggae music in Hawaii, just looking after everybody?
1: I don't even know if it's even a question, as if it's a safe to say. It's a guarantee. Mm. He was the father for all of us that played reggae music in Hawaii for Polynesia. I mean, I just feel like we lost our musical dad, you know, in a sense. And I think just his inspiration and how he transformed our memories. He etched his signature into our hearts since we were little kids while we just listened to his music. And I think it's just such a privilege for us to be able to jam and keep doing what he said to keep doing.
0: Yeah, I don't.
2: And I love that you are keeping on doing it too there, Roman. You mentioned how when you got that autograph from him, you were like 15 years old. And back then, phones probably weren't as popular as they were now. But I heard you say that you wish that more kids played the ukulele more than the phones. Could you explain your thoughts on that to us?
1: Absolutely. I mean, I think technology is killing creativity and killing a lot of precious moments where kids can be present and play. And be kids, you know, instead of just consuming. I think kids don't realize that they're being more trained to be consumers than creators. And they're basically not learning how to hone in on healthier ways to ventilate their emotions. You know, they're just stuck on their phones being, you know, all about social media and video games. And I think that if I had had a phone, I didn't get a smartphone until I was 21. But if you would have gave me a smartphone at 10 years old, I have to say, Kaloi Kai would have never started.
0: Oof.
2: Wow, that's deep.
1: Straight up.
0: Straight
1: up.
0: That's a big thing to say, man. Roman, thank you very much for connecting us this morning. We have Keep Jamming lined up to play, but we want to say thank you for taking the time to connect with us. Thank you for sharing the stories with yourself and also Fiji. And when are you coming back to Aotearoa? We want to catch up with you, man. You got to make it back down these ways.
1: We got to keep jamming out there ourselves, you know, and get out there. So we would love to. You know, we just married life. You know how it gets. It gets busy. We're just trying to keep up with the times, but I just want to tell all the fans out there in Aotearoa, I hope that this song encourages you guys to never forget what Uncle Fiji's music did for all of us, and I hope that we did it justice, because towards the end of the song, you'll start hearing some of his familiar, famous, epic lines he used to do, so we would love to sing that song live for you guys one day.
0: Beautiful. Sure. Thank you, Roman. We'll catch up when you do make your way down. All the best with the surfing, all the best with the new puppy.
1: Thank you, guys. Have a beautiful day, guys.
0: See you. You too.
1: Aloha, Tasha.
2: Bye.
1: Take care.
0: Here it is. Keep Jamming, Kalohi Kai with Wavy. It's here on Your Film.

0: Hikaya. This is the new one called Keep Jamming. It features Wavy. How's it going?
1: I love that one. It was nice talking to him too.
0: Yeah, it was good talking to him.
1: I mentioned earlier how we've got the First 15 final happening tomorrow. So that's between the 1A First 15 final between Auckland Grammar and Kelston Boys. But then, on the flip side, the contrast is that the girls' First 15 final is on Monday in Pakuranga. That's between Howick and Epsom Girls. And I'm like, why can't they play both games on Saturday at Eden Park? 100%. Like, the girls deserve that space just as much as the boys do.
0: It sucks that that's always like a, not always, but it's a thing about how women's sports are a bit on this side.
1: 100%.
0: Yeah, and male sports are always like the ones on the pedestal.
1: When I went to school, I went to Auckland Girls. Our first 15 final against Mangere was at Eden Park.
0: Oh, yeah?
1: Yeah.
0: Cool.
1: And then I thought, cool, we're making progression here, because I wrote letters to Auckland Rugby to play it at Eden Park, like, for the whole year, and we got to play it there, and I thought, yeah, we're making progression, we're going to get there. Now, how many years later, my daughter's playing her first 15 final at the local park.
0: That's crazy, man. Whose decision is that?
1: Auckland Rugby.
0: Who do we need to write to? Auckland Rugby?
1: Write your letters. Let's go.
0: Right. Doesn't Alf work there? Al Goody? Does he work? Because I want to complain.
1: To Al Goody. He works at Auckland Rugby.
0: Speaking of Al Goody, he'll be with us after 9 o'clock. Drake Before the News is coming up next, and it's here on Your FM.
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0: Don't. 40, what's up, Shabang? PM News at 9. Bolivinaka, I'm Levi Amatautia Morgan. Oh, Rihanna Etelei is set to become our first Pacific and Samoan genetic counsellor, graduating with a Master of Genetic Counselling through the University of Technology, Sydney. Her research, supported by University of Auckland supervisory team, focuses on how Pacific communities understand genetic testing for inherited heart conditions. Etelei hopes her work encourages more Pacific students to pursue health and science research.
1: I want younger Pacific students to see genetic counselling as something that they can do and to know that they don't have to leave their culture at the door to belong in science or healthcare. And so being the first Pacific genetic counsellor means carrying that responsibility of representation, but also the privilege of making the pathway wider for everyone who comes after me.
0: Flu-related hospitalizations in Auckland have doubled in the space of a week as the country's flu season begins to bite slightly later than usual. Dr. Hannah Cooper, a public health physician at PHF Science, says in the past 7 days, cases have climbed sharply, with the infection rate reaching 3.7 per 100,000 people.
2: This year we've had a later start to our flu season than is typical. Flu season will often peak in July, but we've actually had quite a low amount of flu activity in New Zealand up until the most recent few weeks.
0: Dr. Cooper says the good news is that this year's data shows this year's vaccine is at a good match for the virus, which means most people will be well protected from serious illness. Preliminary election results show the governing Cook Islands Party is on track to secure a fifth term in Parliament, leading with 11 seats, while the Cook Islands United Party has claimed four. Caretaker Prime Minister Mark Brown says that he will need the support of two independents to form a government, but remains confident following his party's performance.
3: But we counted on our track record, what we've done over the last 4 years, and be able to deliver results.
4: So I'm really humbled that my own constituency has seen fit to return me with a significant majority, and that's something that I'll take to heart.
0: Meanwhile, despite the Cook Islands Party's strong showing, the Cook Islands United Party had some positive news, with leader Te Ariki Heather securing the Muri Inua seat. Heather emphasises the need for a united opposition, proposing a potential merger between the United Party and the Democratic Party to challenge the ruling government in the future.
5: So that's on the table at the moment, talking to the President Lee Harman this morning, and he concurs with that. So that's where we hit.
0: Turn to sports now, and New Zealand Warriors coach Andrew Webster is backing the former All Blacks coach Scott Robertson to succeed if he makes a shock code switch. Robertson's name was surprisingly floated this week to coach the Southern Orcas, a Christchurch-based bid to become the NRL's 20th franchise if they are successful in winning the licence. Webster spent time with Robertson when he was All Blacks coach, and he reckons he'd do a good job in league.
6: Terrific guy, learn a lot of him in 2 hours. You can see how passionate he is about coaching and about the game. I find if people want to cross codes, they've got to be good man managers, and I've heard that he is.
0: The Warriors play the Broncos in Brisbane this weekend. And that's PMN News at 9. For more Pacific news and sports, go to pmn.co.nz.
7: The Morning Shack.
8: Yeah, it is The Morning Shack. Producer Louie and Boss Lady Tash with you this morning. Tash, we made it.
9: Yes, sir.
8: We're a little after 9 o'clock. We have our good friend DJ Al Goody on the show with us as well.
10: Good morning. Good morning.
9: My favourite part of Friday.
10: Hey.
8: Mine too.
10: You guys have done well. You guys have really worked hard this morning.
9: Thank you.
8: We really tried. We had to push. Yeah. How were you after the Pacific Music Awards on Wednesday?
10: I'm good. It was a good night.
9: It was long.
10: The question I want to ask you guys is, I smoke bombed. I said smoke bombed to my kids when I got home. They're like, what are you doing here so early? And I was like, I threw a smoke bomb and I left. And like, what the heck? What the heck is
8: they
10: that?
8: They didn't know what smoke
10: they
8: bomb
10: don't
8: is?
10: Know.
9: Is that a thing? Like, youth of today don't know what a smoke bomb is?
8: No, they don't. Actually, I can
9: They do
8: confirm.
9: Smoke bombs though. Or are they just like polite enough to say goodbye?
8: No, I think they have a different term for it.
9: Oh, right.
8: But they don't know what that term smoke bomb means.
9: Okay.
8: Yeah, it's probably for us millennials.
9: Do you want to explain then?
10: I felt so old.
8: Well, you explain, Alf, what a smoke bomb is.
10: Well, it's basically from the old ninja kung fu movies, you know, when they had how the ninjas used to drop a bomb and then disappear.
9: Yeah.
8: Yeah.
10: But these kids, I think they call it like an Irish goodbye or something.
9: No, that's crazy. No, so you just leave without saying goodbye.
8: That's borderline racist towards Irish people.
9: Okay. Okay, we went there.
8: What? Why are you looking at me all strange like
9: that? So essentially, it's like you don't want to say goodbye to everyone because in Pacifica cultures, it's common because you got to say goodbye to everyone. So just leave.
8: Yeah, I like smoke bombing.
9: Yeah, you're pretty good at it.
10: And I saw the PMN picture of all the staff. I was like, I'm not going to say goodbye to everybody. And like, yeah. Like, yeah. Huge. So,
8: yeah.
9: Are you a frequent smoke bomber, though?
8: Most times, yep.
10: Yeah, lawyers, yeah.
8: Well, how do you know?
9: That's what the kids said.
8: What have we got in store today? Alpha's been asking Boss Lady Tash and I for some suggestions, and yes. We've been giving him some wild ones. Are you going to roll with the one that
10: I'm going to roll with what you guys suggested.
8: Okay, so both Boss Lady and myself have agreed.
9: Yes.
8: That we're doing a Palangi music mix today.
9: Okay.
8: Yeah.
9: So I like that.
8: Palangi musicians only.
9: 90s, 2000s?
8: Pacific Music already had their day on Wednesday.
9: That's sad.
8: Nah, and we play their music every day.
9: We do.
8: So I think it's time that we show some love to the Palangi.
9: So we've got 1 hour of Palangi 90s, 2000s mm-hmm. songs. Yep. Text it on 3 to 4 6 6. Which ones do you want to hear?
8: Hell yeah.
9: I've already got my ones through.
8: Who did you suggest?
9: Bewitched, C'est La Vie.
8: Ooh,
10: that's one. I need like several.
9: I also got 5 if you're getting down. Ooh. So if you've got any more to add to the playlist, text it on 3 to 4 6 6.
8: I've got 27 for you, Alf.
10: I'm feeling Jandals in the room right now.
8: You know, no. Nobody beats him.
10: No.
8: Nobody beats him. Have you got Africa Toto?
10: Of course I do.
8: All right. So DJ L Goody is with us. He's going to kick us off for our Friday mix show. Me and Tash are going to kick back for a little bit, and we will check you back shortly. Don't forget, get those, requests in. And then see about
9: 466
8: playing out. All right, let's go. DJ L Goody, take us away, bruh.
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0: 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If you're listening in, yes, it is all Palmini music today.
1: Is this new FM or what?
0: Yeah, I know, right? That's why I said, man, we better go on and tell the people. But some of them are your requests anyway.
1: Yeah.
0: We're celebrating the Palangi music today.
1: Get your request on 3 to 4 6 6. What do you want to hear? It's Palangi music of the 90s and 2000s.
2: Let's go, dude.
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1: Oh!
0: Should we play Blink 182 on UFM?
1: Have we ever?
0: Huh?
1: Have we ever?
0: I think we've done it as a get up before. A get up song.
1: Okay.
2: I got a text from Stan Cocker. He was like, is Michael Jackson white?
0: Ooh, good. Anything 90s and up, Michael, is considered white.
2: Oh, okay.
0: I'm just going to draw that comparison right there.
1: Wow, okay. Yeah.
2: Well, he was white in the 90s.
0: Yes, he was.
2: Literally.
0: So any music from 1993 onwards, we can play.
1: Okay, all right. Well, we're going pop, eh? It's like pop.
0: Yeah. It's mainly pop.
1: Okay, pop.
0: Pop rock.
1: All right.
0: All right.
1: So keep your texts coming through, 466. What pop 90s, 2000 songs do you want to hear? And we'll jam it out for you. We've got DJ El Goody live in the studio. And what are we going into?
0: Smile.
1: Vitamin C. Smile. This is your one.
0: Hey. Don't expose me like that. Damn it. DJ, I'm going to take it away, man.

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1: We're the beat of the world right now.
0: We have DJ L Goody live in the mix with us. We have requested from him that he play Palangi music for today.
1: Yes.
0: And everybody is getting amongst.
1: Yeah, thank you so much for texting through to 466 and requesting the pop 90s 2000 songs that you want to hear. The text machine is going off, and thank you for helping DJ L Goody out for what songs to play.
0: Poor dude has to search for all of these songs because he hasn't really played
2: them. Do I have that? Do I have that? And I do.
1: And you do.
0: Man, that's a red flag.
2: What?
0: Nah, I'm kidding, I'm kidding.
1: They may be a bit dusty. You haven't played them in a little while.
2: No, it's been a long time. Like, you know, there's Balin gigs that you do.
0: Yeah.
2: You always got to keep them.
0: Or the corporate ones.
2: The corporate ones. Yeah. That's right, man. Yeah, yeah.
1: That's right. That's right. Rock the Casper.
0: So if you do want some song requesting, we're doing Palangi music up until about, I don't know, we've got another 10 or so minutes, so we can fit in a few more.
1: Yes, so get those texts coming through, 466, and let us know what you want to hear.
0: Because if you don't send through your request, Tasha's just going to pull her favourites in.
1: Oh.
0: Yeah.
1: Okay, it's Tasha's film. Let's go.
0: All right. Back to you, DJ L Goody.

0: Hoy. New FM, the beat of the Pacific. We have been having so much fun.
1: It's the beat of something.
0: It's the beat of something. It's the beat of colonization. Anyway, we were. No, I'm kidding. We were doing our Palangi music for our DJ mix. Al Goody, thank you very much. We put Al Goody to work today.
1: I like, know.
0: Man, he was like, what's next?
1: He was saying that some of the songs he hasn't played for a while. So if you had the crates like back in the day, they'll be dusty as before you put them in. You'll be playing them.
0: Also, thank you for all of the song requests. I know that there were a few that came through that we weren't able to get in there. But we might do it again.
1: Yeah,
0: we might do the Palangi music. We might theme it.
1: We should theme it. But we'll let you know beforehand so you guys can get in on the action and let us know what songs you want to hear.
0: Hard out. Goody, thank you very much. What are you up to this weekend, man?
2: I've got an event tonight in the Viaduct.
0: Oh, nice. Private.
2: A private event. Tomorrow, the rugby. I'll be doing the rugby at Eden Park.
1: Right. Can you ask why the girls aren't playing there too, please? I'm very concerned why the girls' first 15 final is
0: so
1: on
0: So you're
1: Monday.
0: Not going to play at the Pakudanga one?
1: No.
0: Oh, he's just the same.
1: No.
0: What's part of the problem?
1: You're not playing in the
2: Look,
1: girls'
2: I
1: final?
2: I just go where they send me, man. What the heck?
0: I'm kidding.
1: Just playing for the boys' final, not the girls'.
0: Nice selfie. All right, that is us. We are about to get on out of here. Boss Lady Tash, thank you very much.
1: Thank you.
0: For today. Riggs and Gabs will be back on Monday.
1: Yes. So have a good weekend. Stay safe, and we'll catch you back here on Monday.
0: All right. Don't forget to check us out online. And then Mons and Sia. Is it Mons and Sia?
1: On
0: The Rush.
1: Yep.
0: Later on this afternoon. So tune in. See you later. We're going to leave you with Alicia Bridges. I love the nightlife. Have a great weekend, everybody.
2: See you.
1: Love you.

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3: I'm the magic genie. 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
4: Ooh, can I have $1 billion?
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4: Well, I could, but this is a radio ad for Kara, so...
3: How's this then? I'll now say the magic word. Abracadabra. See what I did there? Instead of saying abracadabra, I said abracadabra.
4: Yes, well done. Very clever, genie.
3: Kara turns wishes into delicious. That color's

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1: Wait, new best friend. 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
2: shout out to all
1: man.
2: My sexy, beautiful, fine ladies in the building. 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
1: Okay. 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Yo, my girl, suck in your waistline.

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1: This one reads, "Hey Sheck's team, please help. I listen to Sheck's Got Backs every week and I hope you get this."
2: Bless you.
1: Guess what? We got it. I'm a female in a beautiful, happy, gay relationship. I've been seeing that my partner has been liking these pics of random half-naked men.
2: Oh.
1: But I've been seeing it a lot lately and I'm starting to make me think, is she turning straight?
2: You know what? I just want to start with the positives to help you make you feel better. Mm. If it makes you feel better, Regan also likes random half-naked men.
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0: am the magic genie. What are your three wishes?
1: Ooh, can I have $1 billion?
0: Yes.
1: World peace?
0: I'll see what I can do.
1: And some Kara coconut milk.
0: Why don't you buy that with $1 billion?
1: Well, I could, but this is a radio ad for Kara, so...
0: How's this then? I'll now say the magic word. Abracadabra. See what I did there? Instead of saying abracadabra, I said abracadabra.
1: Yes, well done. Very clever, genie.
0: Kara turns wishes into delicious.
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